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6: I'm meteorologist Paul Trombley with your updated forecast. Slight chance for storms with fog and spots tonight. Otherwise, mainly cloudy skies. Lows level off around 63. Southwesterly winds 5 to 10 miles per hour. Mainly clear skies develop with fog and spots early tomorrow. High temperatures reach up to 80. Lows level off around 53 with fog tomorrow night. Clear skies. That's the latest weather on Wax 104.5. Currently 75.

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Coming up 7:30, stick around, Wax 104. 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
1: Here we go, kicking off another brand new week of Eric Austin's Music You Need to Know. Hopefully you had a great Labor Day, a long weekend, and honestly, I like to kick off every new week, with new music from an artist that you probably know, and usually a song that I think has got a pretty good chance to become a big-time hit at country radio, one of those songs that you're going to be hearing a bunch, and you always get a chance to hear it first from me, and usually on Monday nights, but obviously we take the major holidays off just to kind of let the holiday breathe. But tonight we got brand new music from a guy that we have not heard much from in the last couple of years, and obviously he had a big time hit last year, a number one single with Dierks Bentley, but we're talking about new music from Justin Moore, and a lot has changed since the last time that we got new music from Justin Moore. Last dropped his last album, This Is My Dirt, back in 2024, and back then, last time we heard from him, eggs were $4 a dozen, Ozzy Osbourne and Dolly Parton were still with us, and Joe Biden was still president, but Justin's been through some big changes in his own life since then, too. Back in June of this year, he announced that he was stepping away from the road to focus on his health, later revealing that he spent 30 days in rehab following a battle with alcohol. Since then, Justin's been back on stage and better than ever, and now he's back with new music and ready to start a new chapter. But as Justin realizes in his new song, moving on isn't always as easy as we want it to be. Missing Unite is a country heartbreaker that perfectly captures the familiar feeling of thinking that you moved on only for the memories to come flooding back. The song was co-written by Justin along with frequent collaborator Jeremy Stover, Mark Holman, and Josh Phillips. And honestly, it's got all the sounds of becoming his 15th number one single at country radio as Justin stays true to his authentic country sound. And it's obviously great to have new music from Justin Moore, but it's even better to know that he's entering this new chapter sober and healthier than ever. And for me, as someone who is now 21 months sober and been through that grind, almost 2 years sober, it's been a long road, but I could not be more proud of myself. And I can't wait to see what we get from Justin Moore now that he is the best version of himself. It is brand new music from Justin Moore tonight on Eric Austin's Music You Need to Know. 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
1: Boy, I tell you what, that is classic Justin Moore sound, man. Brand new music from Justin Moore. And it's, like I said just a couple minutes ago, sounds like it's probably going to be his next number one single at country radio. And you're getting it for the first time tonight on Eric Austin's Music You Need to Know. Justin Moore and Missing You Night. And when you hear that song, you can almost hear the sobriety, the clarity in his voice after now being a sober man. And I cannot celebrate that enough after making that choice for myself a couple years ago. See you tomorrow night, 7:30, Eric Austin's Music You Need to Know on Wax.

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That was also the song that started the whole interpolation thing back in 2011 when Brad Paisley recreated Alabama's mountain music, and now we're living in that society with Wax 104.

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1: Ants on a log. What is that again? 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That's probably why I don't know. Celery, and then you put peanut butter and then raisins. Am I got this all right?
2: Yeah, but there are some variations of that.
1: Cream cheese one?
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1: Oh, that's kind of cute.
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1: Do people put that on celery?
2: Mm-hmm.
1: That's the only way I'd eat it. 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
10: 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Performance is so good, you'll give love a second chance. 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

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Hello, Wisconsin. It is Eric Austin. Great to be with you. Got some clouds and maybe some showers later on for our far southern counties. However, north of there, it's a beautiful evening. Lows in the low 60s with Wax 104.5.

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1: On Tuesday morning, we had $80 on a Hy-Vee card. 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
12: I'm meteorologist Paul Trombley with your updated forecast. Slight chance of thunderstorms with fog in spots tonight. Otherwise, mainly cloudy skies expected. Lows level off around 63. Winds out of the southwest, 5 to 10 miles per hour. Highs level off around 80 with fog in spots early tomorrow. Mainly sunny skies. Lows around 53 and foggy tomorrow night. That's the latest weather on Wax 104.5. Currently 74.

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Thanks the Lord for another day. I just think it's

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His very first song back in the day. It is Eric Austin, and a little peek behind the curtain. Eric Austin's music you need to know tomorrow night might just have brand new music from Dylan Scott with Wax 104.5.

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1: Imagine you're reading Pride and Prejudice, except you're not reading it. Harris Dickinson and Marissa Abella are reading it to you on Audible. Her barbs sting you. His coldness sends a shiver up your spine. Your heart aches. Your ears burn. You yearn for Elizabeth and Mr. Darcy to profess their undying love for one another. 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Performance is so good, you'll give love a second chance. Audible. 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
1: 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It is Eric Austin. 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Just past 9 o'clock. Got some showers to our far southern counties, but a beautiful evening for the rest of us. 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
9: I'm meteorologist Paul Trombley with your updated forecast. Slight chance of thunderstorms with fog in spots tonight. Otherwise, mainly cloudy skies expected. Lows level off around 63. Winds out of the southwest, 5 to 10 miles per hour. Highs level off around 80 with fog in spots early tomorrow, mainly sunny skies. Lows around 53 and foggy tomorrow night. That's the latest weather on Wax 104.5. Right now, it's 73 degrees.

0: Of course we're singing along like you are. 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

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It is Eric Austin. Got some old school Brooks and Dunn around the corner. This song you first heard on Eric Austin's Music You Need to Know. 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

0: we like Star Wars. 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
0: 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That's a good analogy. 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

Nobody plays more country. 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Kenny Chesney kicking off your 10 o'clock hour. Hello, Wisconsin. It is Eric Austin. Great to be with you. Showers passing in our far southern counties. North of there, it is a beautiful evening as we settle in for a gorgeous stretch of weather for the rest of the work week. September weather coming on strong. No more humidity. Upper 70s. Absolutely glorious. 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It's Blake Shelton with Wax 104.5. 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
9: I'm meteorologist Paul Trombley with your updated forecast. Partly cloudy skies with fog in spots tonight with lows around 62. Southwesterly winds 5 to 10 miles per hour. Becoming mainly sunny with fog in spots early tomorrow. High temperatures reach up to 81. Clear skies develop with fog at times tomorrow night. Lows level off around 53. That's the latest weather on Wax 104.5. Currently, it's 72 degrees.

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I knew that song was going to be a monster hit the first time I heard it a few weeks ago. Quetzal and Langley. It's Eric Austin. I had the same feeling about this song back in February of this year with Wax 104.

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1: Imagine you're reading Pride and Prejudice, except you're not reading it. Harris Dickinson and Marissa Abella are reading it to you on Audible. Her barbs sting you. His coldness sends a shiver up your spine. Your heart aches. Your ears burn. You yearn for Elizabeth and Mr. Darcy to profess their undying love for one another. You can't bear it any longer. Well, maybe a chapter longer. Performance is so good, you'll give love a second chance. Audible. Stories that speak to you.

104.5, my featured artist from earlier tonight on Eric Austin's Music You Need to Know. Of course, had brand new music from Justin Moore. No Dirks Bentley tonight, but maybe in the future we'll see Dirks. It is Eric Austin, 23rd annual Oktoberfest coming to the Northern Wisconsin State Fairgrounds in Chippewa Falls, September 18th and 19th. 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

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Hello, Wisconsin. Eric Austin, great to be with you. Just past 11 o'clock. Going to be probably our last warmer night that we see for quite some time. A low around 60. We're going to be seeing much cooler overnight lows for the foreseeable future. It's September after all.

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5: I'm meteorologist Paul Trombley with your updated forecast. Partly cloudy skies with fog in spots tonight with lows around 62. Southwesterly winds 5 to 10 miles per hour. Becoming mainly sunny with fog in spots early tomorrow. High temperatures reach up to 81. Clear skies develop with fog at times tomorrow night. Lows level off around 53. That's the latest weather on Wax 104.5. Currently, it's 72 degrees.

When life bamboozles you, we've got a song to help you get unboozled. Okay, not a word, but you know what we mean. 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

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Fit is Eric Austin, Parmalee and Blanco Brown, a song you may have forgotten about. I certainly did. I've got it for you just coming up around the corner after Lainey Wilson, John Mayer, Wax 104.5.

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Take me back to about 2003 from the album of the same name. 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
1: 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Morgan McCarthy is with us, everybody. Right. Yeah.
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9: Imagine you're reading Pride and Prejudice, except you're not reading it. Harris Dickinson and Marissa Abella are reading it to you on Audible. Her barbs sting you. His coldness sends a shiver up your spine. Your heart aches. Your ears burn. You yearn for Elizabeth and Mr. Darcy to profess their undying love for one another. You can't bear it any longer. Well, maybe a chapter longer. Performance is so good, you'll give love a second chance. Audible. Stories that speak to you.

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Joe Nichols kind of weather, they call it. Sunny and 75 type stuff this week. Don't be digging it. 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
1: I'm meteorologist Paul Trombley with your updated forecast. Lows dip down to about 62 and foggy overnight under partly cloudy skies. Winds out of the southwest, 5 to 10 miles per hour. Daytime highs approaching 81 Wednesday. Mainly clear skies develop with fog in spots early. Clear skies develop with fog at times Wednesday night. Lows level off around 53. That's the latest weather on Wax 104.5. Currently, it's 72 degrees.

Everyone raise a stein and say Prost! It's Oktoberfest time! 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And once again, we're kicking it off with our Kegs and Eggs breakfast right on the Northern Wisconsin State Fairgrounds. 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
1: Ants on a log. 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
1: I'm meteorologist Paul Trombley with your updated forecast. Lows dip down to about 62 and foggy overnight under partly cloudy skies. Winds out of the southwest, 5 to 10 miles per hour. Daytime highs approaching 81 Wednesday. Mainly clear skies develop with fog in spots early. Clear skies develop with fog at times Wednesday night. Lows level off around 53. That's the latest weather on Wax 104.5. Right now, 71.

McCartney got busted in Japan. And I said we got waylaid when we set foot on Mexican soil. You see, the border guard with a Fu Manchu mustache kind of stumbled on John's pocket full of American cash. He said, doing a little funny business in Mexico, amigo. But all I could think about was saving my own tail when he mentioned 10 years in a Mexican jail. So I pointed at John Roy and said, it's all his, now please let me go. I mean, it was your idea, genius. 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
1: On Tuesday morning, we had $80 on a Hy-Vee card. 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
1: Hi, I'm Bob Bolsel, and if we got a great tour lined up for next spring, we're going on a tour to Brazil, April 6th to the 21st. Love to have you come along. 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
2: I'm meteorologist Paul Trombley with your updated forecast. Partly cloudy and foggy early overnight with a low of 61. West winds around 5 miles per hour. Mainly clear skies Wednesday. Daytime highs approaching 81. Lows around 54 with fog in spots Wednesday night. Dry with temps above average Thursday and Friday and highs from the upper 70s to the low 80s. That's the latest weather on Wax 104.5. Right now, it's 70 degrees.

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0: 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On-

He's a ranch hand in a pinch, man. Hotter than the red on a cattle brand. Cause she's a gold digger with a quick trigger. A cast iron skillet swinging lid flipper. Now he's a double wide on the county line.

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2: I'm meteorologist Paul Trombley with your updated forecast. Partly cloudy and foggy early overnight with a low of 61. West winds around 5 miles per hour. Mainly clear skies Wednesday. Daytime highs approaching 81. Lows around 54 with fog in spots Wednesday night. Dry with temps above average Thursday and Friday and highs from the upper 70s to the low 80s. That's the latest weather on Wax 104.5. Right now, it's 68 degrees.

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2: I'm meteorologist Paul Trombley with your updated forecast. Partly cloudy and foggy early overnight with a low of 61. West winds around 5 miles per hour. Mainly clear skies Wednesday. Daytime highs approaching 81. Lows around 54 with fog in spots Wednesday night. Dry with temps above average Thursday and Friday and highs from the upper 70s to the low 80s. That's the latest weather on Wax 104.5. Right now, it's 66 degrees.

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1: 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Morgan McCarthy is with us, everybody.
2: Right. Yeah. 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
1: They're fun, like that song by Luke Combs. 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Like, period. 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

0: Good morning. Time for the farm show here at the Shank of the Day on Wax 104.5. As Jill and Krista and myself, Bob Bosol, bring you the news in agriculture around the area, around Wisconsin, around the nation, and around the world as part of the Midwest Farm Report family. We've got markets, 13 First Alert weather. We'll look at all kinds of calendar items and what's going on in the world of agriculture. 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
1: And good morning. It's a Wednesday morning, and it's time to get going on our chores this morning. You have Jill Welke here to cover all the ag news that I can think of and that I can squish into this hour plus. So it is a bit foggy out there, not really bad, but a little bit of fog on the roadways. So give yourself a little extra time this morning and watch out for those critters. Boy, are they moving around on me this day. So today we're going to hear on the farm show, we're going to be talking diesel prices in the United States and that they hit a record high and the relationship between those diesel prices and our food and the cost of food. And we'll get into those numbers a little bit further. And late last week, the EPA released a proposed supplemental rule defining WOTUS and waters of the United States, but it received some pushback. So go in a little bit deeper, dive into that and what that means. We will be hearing from our Pam Yonke as she visited with gentlemen about the Wisconsin Sheep and Wool Festival that's coming up, and that'll be our longer audio. I also have some audio from Bob that he sent from Spain and Portugal, so we'll take a deeper dive into that before too long. And we do have the Wisconsin Soybean Marketing Board election results. They were announced yesterday. So we've got the Wisconsin Department of Agriculture, Trade, and Consumer Protection has certified that the 2026 Wisconsin Soybean Marketing Board election results. Now, two certified candidates ran for each of the two opening board member positions, and the election closed on August 15th. Now, the Soybean Board Marketing Board started on September 1st, so they're already on the job. And in District 1, we have Thomas Perlick from Sirona, and he covers Ashland, Barron, Bayfield, Burnett, Chippewa, Clark, Douglas, Iron, Marathon, Portage, Price, Rusk, Sawyer, Taylor, Washburn, and Wood counties. And we also have District 7, and that's Matt Wagenson from Bear Creek, and he's more on the eastern side of Wisconsin with a whole list of counties that he's covering as well. So the Wisconsin Soybean Marketing Board is composed of soybean producers in seven districts across the state. Now, the board oversees the collection and use of about $2.4 million in assessment fees paid by that Wisconsin soybean producers. Those are our checkoff dollars, and they use that money for research, education, promotion of Wisconsin-grown soybeans. And that's the same kind of thing that the Wisconsin corn does. So just getting it out there that they work really hard with the amount of money that they are given to find some more markets and to make sure that we're getting the most out of our soybeans that we can get. So that's a little better rundown of what we're going to be doing. We need to do a few chores, and then we'll be hearing from Bob.

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6: Sunshine and warm weather has greeted us as we begun our farm tour to Spain and Portugal. Portugal, so far, basically the Lisbon area, and some of the folks traveling with us include Carol Tomke from over in the Marshfield, central Wisconsin area. And what have you thought about Portugal, especially the Lisbon area, Carol?
8: There is so many people here, and it is hot. Hot, hot. And hills, my God, the hills here are crazy.
6: But we've navigated them well. We put a lot of miles on these hills.
8: Yes, we did, one step at a time.
6: And that's all we can ask for. And we did get out away from Lisbon today, out to the Pino Palace, and also to take a look at some winery, not the vineyards so much as the winery. It's interesting countryside. It's hilly.
8: It is. And the palace was just, it's beautiful. Just beautiful. And obviously the wine was great too. So, but it would have been great with some good old Wisconsin cheese.
6: We did not have cheese with our wine.
8: We did not, no.
6: What was your favorite kind of wine that you tasted?
8: Oh, the last one, whatever the name of that one was.
6: It was a red.
8: Yeah, it was a red, I know.
6: All right. Did you buy any?
8: No.
6: Okay, you let your sister do that.
8: I was looking at the legs of the wine.
6: Oh, okay. Well, whatever that be. Pat's also with us, his sister, Pat Bender, from the Eau Claire area, and you bought some wine.
9: I bought two bottles of wine, and I plan on drinking it before I get home.
6: What kind? Are you going to share it with your sister?
9: No.
6: I don't blame you.
9: She drinks white, and I drink red.
6: And you bought red.
9: I bought red.
6: All right. What appealed to you about the red wine that we tasted?
9: Because I buy a similar type in Eau Claire, a Trempanillo, and that's what I liked in Eau Claire, and I like it here even better.
6: You got a jacket you're carrying. How much are you wearing that?
9: Not much. It's a little bit hot and sweaty here.
6: And I don't think it's going to change.
9: Right, that's okay.
6: All right, thanks, Pat. What do you think of the flowers? You're a big gardener. What do you think of the flowers and the vegetation?
9: I was able to identify some, but not all, because it is somewhat different than Eau Claire.
6: It certainly is. All right, thanks, Pat. Now, let's talk to Jen Maining.
10: Maining, yep.
6: All right. And Jan's now in Oconomowoc, but you're from our area.
10: Well, I was born in Nielsville, and I was recently living in Alma Center.
6: Oh, good. How long have you been in Oconomowoc?
10: Since November.
6: All right, so a new citizen down there.
10: Yep.
6: Well, tell me about the trip you and Michelle were going to talk to here in a while. You guys have traveled together. Why Lisbon and Portugal and Spain?
10: Oh, that's a bucket list for me. I always wanted to come to Spain and Portugal. So
6: why? What's been your attraction? Why did you think this was a bucket list?
10: Because it's just so exotic, kind of, you know, for Wisconsinites.
6: Yeah, Lisbon is a little different than anything you'll see in Wisconsin.
10: Yeah, yeah.
6: It doesn't look like Nielsville at all.
10: No.
6: So what did you think about being away from the city a little bit? We did get out into the country and some of the hillsides and the way these people live.
10: It was beautiful. Everything was beautiful. Yep. I love the castle. Is fantastic. So.
6: Describe the castle, what we saw up there.
10: It was big and gothic looking, to me anyways, and it was a big monster with the arch and everything. It was really cool.
6: And you wanted to see it, you had to do a little walking to get there.
10: Oh, yeah, that was worth it.
11: Didn't bother you at all?
10: Nope. 100. I trained for this trip, so.
11: Good for you. Thanks, Jen. Now, Michelle Weisenberger is with us from the Ettrick area, and you guys travel together, you and Jen.
12: We do. We started traveling together probably 5-6 years ago with Holiday. Every year we always say that it's a bucket list for us to go towards. We always say we're going across the pond to Europe before we get too old to enjoy it. So this is a bucket list trip for us.
11: Is this your first time across the pond with your you and Jan traveling together? You've been across here before.
12: We've been across before. Most recently, last year, we did Northern Ireland and Scotland with Holiday Vacations. We've been to Tahiti and Bora Bora on the Windstar Cruise, the President's Cruise. We've done some local park trips and Australia and New Zealand as well.
11: You guys get around.
12: We do. Once a year, anyway.
11: What about souvenirs? We're just in Portugal. We still have to go to Spain, but you got some special souvenirs that you need to bring back?
12: Well, you know, every year when Jan and I go, we say we're not buying another darn T-shirt, but we haven't bought one yet, but I'm sure we will.
11: Cork factory? You think you take anything home from the cork factory? Because we don't have exposure to that at home.
12: Absolutely. You know, my closet needs another purse or two, so I'll probably be buying one of those.
11: Right. But one thing you don't need to buy is a sweatshirt over here.
12: No, that's for sure. I think I should have maybe wore a little bit cooler clothes, but we'll make it through.
11: We certainly will. So just some of the folks traveling with us. That's Michelle Weisenberger. Again, she's from the Ettrick area. And we've got a lot more traveling to do, a lot more things to see, and a lot more sweat to wipe off as we continue to tour Spain and Portugal. From Lisbon, I'm Bob Bosold.
13: Well, thanks, Bob, for that update. We looked it up, our temperature, before you left, and it's a warm one over there. It's going to be warm here today as well. 81 degrees and mostly sunny skies with some breeze out there. Tonight down to 50. Tomorrow 79 with full sun. And then Friday, Saturday, sun with some wind and breezes in lower 80s. And middle Saturday, 75. And then Sunday, a little bit of a change with a low front moving through. With a high of 69, slight chance of rain, and Monday, likely some rain will be coming down. And right now, outside our back door, it is 66 degrees with a little bit of fog out there. So we're, you know, we just do what we have to do here and get all our weather in. So how about a little bit of Luke Combs? Appreciate you.

0: And that was Luke Combs with Ice Cold Beer Never Broke His Heart. 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
1: NBC News Radio, I'm Michael Kastner. A two-day Republican rally featuring President Trump is leading to security barricades and street closures around Dallas's American Airlines Center. The president will give the opening remarks today and closing remarks on Thursday. More from Scott Kimbler.
2: Other key speakers will be Dr. Oz, Robert F. Kennedy Jr., and former White House Press Secretary Caroline Leavitt. Unlike other party conventions, there is no official business to conduct, only a forum to reiterate RNC issues and candidates leading up to the November midterm elections.
1: John Sununu has won the Republican Senate primary in New Hampshire. Speaking to supporters Tuesday night, Sununu called for real reform in Washington.
3: To everyone who voted for a different candidate in the primary, those that didn't come out to vote, I'm asking you, join us. Reject the chaos in Washington. Give the Granite State a senator who'll put the people of New Hampshire first every single day.
1: Sununu defeated former Massachusetts Senator Scott Brown. Meanwhile, Congressman Chris Pappas will win the Democratic Senate primary. He defeated progressive Karishma Mansoor. Sununu and Pappas will face off in the midterms. Meanwhile, it's primary day in Rhode Island. Voters head to the polls to decide who moves forward in races for the Senate, House, and governor. Israeli Prime Minister Benjamin Netanyahu is denying a report that he was warned ahead of time about the deadly October 7th, 2023 Hamas attack on Israel. Mark Mayfield with more.
4: The report was published in the newspaper Haaretz and said that Netanyahu was told by the president of the United Arab Emirates that Hamas was planning a major operation. About 1,200 people were killed in the attack and hundreds were taken hostage. Now, opposition leaders are calling for Netanyahu to resign, calling him unfit to serve. Netanyahu's office rejects the report, calling it an absolute lie.
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0: And it's that time of the morning where we need to take a look at our temperatures around the area. Here in Eau Claire and in Medford is sitting at 66 degrees, Rice Lake 60 degrees, Wausau 69, Green Bay 71, Marshfield 69, La Crosse 72, and Madison and Milwaukee. Those areas are both sitting at 71 degrees this morning. We are on our way up to 81 degrees and we're going to be seeing this bunch of that sun. And it's going to be a bit breezy out there tonight, down to 50. Tomorrow, 79 and full sunshine. Friday, 82 with a lot of sun and wind. Saturday, 75, sunny and a little bit of breezy. And then the weather's going to change a bit with a slight chance of rain on Sunday and likely on Monday. So we'll get a few days of nice, well, more outside weather, I like to say, and get a lot of crops in. On my way up to Tony yesterday, there was a lot of corn chopped already. So, well, that's a little bit of our adventures. We're going to start adventuring and hear some more numbers.
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0: And it's time to take a look at our markets for the very first time. And we'll start with our Midwest markets. And they did not have a sale on Monday, so I don't have quotes for those steers and heifers and cows and bulls. So we'll wait till tomorrow and we'll quote those up. But I do have the cash market for those fed market lambs. That was at between $150 and $300. Feeder lambs that come in weighing between 50 to 70 pounds, trading at $90 to $345. Those 70 to 90 pound feeder lambs traded between $110 and $297. And those 90 to 120 pound feeder lambs traded between $150 and $335. Ewes traded between $125 and $160. Small goats that weigh less than 70 pounds traded between $25 and $180. Medium goats that weigh between 70 to 90 pounds traded between $125 and $405. Large goats that weigh more than 90 pounds traded between $350 and $560. And those nanny goats traded between $25 and $385. And moving on over to our futures markets. Those live cattle futures took an upturn with the overnight numbers, with October up $4.07 and trading at $217.02. December up another $4.50 and trading at $219.22. February trading at $220.45, up $3.87. And April up another $3.80 and trading at $222.02. And our feeder cattle futures took a big upturn as well. September up $4.05 and trading at $328.87. October up $5.30 and trading at $325.45. November up $5.72 and trading at $320.45. With January up another $5.05 and trading at $313.05. And our lean hog carcasses also took an upturn. October up $1.95 and trading at $84.25. December up $2.57 and trading at $75.05. February up $2.42 and trading at $77.65. And April up another $2.02 and trading at $83.07. And sliding on over to our Chicago Board of Trade. December corn is trading at $5.33. That's holding steady from yesterday. December oats trading at $3.77. That's up 2.5 cents. November soybeans up 3 cents and trading at $13.19. No, October soybean meal is trading at $345 a ton. That's up a dollar and a half. With our December wheat up 4.5 cents and trading at $7.51. And rolling on to our cheese markets. Barrel cheese trading at $153.25. That's holding steady from yesterday. 40-pound blocks trading at $146.25. That is down a quarter of a cent. Gray AA butter down 3.75 cents and trading at $140.25. And our Class 3 milk futures, a lot of down arrows again. September trading at $16.11. That's down 7 cents. October down 20 cents and trading at $16.19. November down 21 cents and trading at $16.42. December down 13 cents and trading at $16.59. And January down 4 cents and trading at $16.92. With the Class 3 milk futures trending downward into July. And I also looked up our October crude oil futures, and that was up 84 cents a barrel. And I noticed on my run-in, the prices out at the pump are up and looking extremely healthy, at least for the oil producers and for those fuel barons out there. And not so much when you got to fill up a pickup and you do a lot of driving. So that's our first look at our markets here on the Wax Farm Show, brought to you by Rural Mutual Insurance. And we're going to do a few more chores, and then we'll take a look at some of that ag news.
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0: And it's time to take a look at some of our ag news. Now, diesel prices in the United States hit a record high average of $5.85 a gallon on Friday, with no relief in sight. According to an Associated Press article, the disruption of the world's flow of fuel is linked directly to the six-month war with Iran. Supply chain disruptions and production cuts across the Middle East, notably the tanker traffic bottlenecked in the Strait of Hormuz, have had the most influence on the prices. Higher diesel prices equal higher transportation costs for products, and it will eventually lead to higher prices for consumer goods through added fees on online orders and packages in the mail. The last time diesel prices were this high was June of 2022, after the Ukraine war began and world leaders imposed sanctions against Russia, a leading oil producer. And those higher prices for food in stores are also expected soon because of diesel and is an important part of the food supply chain, from farm equipment and fishing boats, as well as train cargo ships and trucks that haul food to our grocery stores. Fuel accounts for roughly 15 to 30% of our total cost of food. Now, this is according to the Independent Grocers Alliance, a group of 7,500 global supermarkets. Refrigerated items will be the first to cost more. For example, overall U.S. grocery prices were up almost 3% in July, with seafood prices up 7% and fresh food prices up almost 5%. Beyond the higher prices, the physical stocks of fuel products are possibly dwindling. And late last week, the Environmental Protection Agency released a proposed supplemental rule defining waters of the United States. That's WOTUS. But it received significant pushback. The terms, and I quote this, relatively permanent, unquote, water bodies and I'm going to quote it again, continuous surface connection, unquote, are what is being disputed. In a WOTUS proposal submitted in November of last year, EPA generally defined relatively permanent waters as flowing year-round or at least during the wet season. It also proposed a definition for continuous surface connection for wetlands as wetlands with surface water during the wet season that touched waters under WOTUS. The EPA rule proposed last week will likely reduce the number of wetlands currently under federal jurisdiction. And the EPA is now looking for more input for the proposed WOTUS rules, especially related to the above terms and special exemptions like drought and time frame of testing wetlands. So they're talking about testing the wetlands during the wet season. But what happens when it's a drought and there's no water that's going through it? And I'll be the first to tell you that I had a spring that had opened up, and this year it was dry. It dried up. It ran probably 3 years, but now it's dry, and it really changes the whole outlook of what my pasture looks like because the grasses change, and it's just so much difference that happens within the weather and what happens with rain and all that, things we have no control over. But I'd like to go, we've been talking a lot about those Canadian tariffs that were implemented yesterday. And I went through and found a list of some of those tariffs and what they're going to be going on. Now, there's going to be a 50% tariff on milk and cream, our milk and cream that goes to Canada. There's also 50% tariffs on honey, molasses, malt extract, perfumes, makeup, plywood, tissues, cartons, boxes, notebooks, and clothes. And in that 25% tariff listing was cheese and curds, wood, paper, toilet paper, and carpet. So it's going to have kind of an impact on a lot of movement of those goods that go along. I mean, we look at it as tariffs that come and go, but then again, you know, there's a lot of other things that go into it. So we'll be hearing from Pam Yonke about the Wool Festival that's going to be coming up very shortly. That's what we're going to do next.
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20: You may not realize it, but Wisconsin has a very healthy sheep population and a lot of people that love them. Not only the animals themselves, but the fiber they produce. From the southern end of the world's longest barn in Madison, I'm Farm Director Pam Yonke, and that industry will be celebrated coming up this weekend at the annual Wisconsin Sheep and Wool Festival. Helping to coordinate the events, a sheep lover, a fiber arts aficionado herself, Hedge Becker, has taken over some of the leadership responsibilities at the Sheep and Wool Festival after coming to Wisconsin from Pennsylvania, where she organized similar events. She says her first experience with Wisconsin Sheep and Wool Festival, though, not exactly what you'd want.
21: Well, it was pouring out. I got this drippy, wet dog of Bob Black being like, "What? You want to talk to me about what? I'm kind of wet here." So that was actually my first experience. But honestly, it was just, it's so well laid out. I find it to be one of the last fiber festivals that's still exclusively centered around sheep. A lot of the other ones have gone into your rabbits and your goats and your, you know, and your alpacas and that kind of stuff. We don't have that. And I really, I'm a history buff, so I love the fact that it takes place in Jefferson. Jefferson was one of the counties that, when people started coming to Wisconsin, brought sheep with them and used those sheep in order to help clear land for wheat, which is way early. But that, and they had some of the largest amounts of sheep in the state. So, like, here we are, come full circle from before Wisconsin was being a state to Jefferson still having the Sheep and Wool Festival, which is basically one of the few sheep festivals left in the United States. So it hits me on every little checkbox.
20: Well, you and many others, you know, Hedge and I were talking about how these events just don't materialize, though, whether it is the Wisconsin State Fair, whether it's still some county fair activities. This show likewise relies on those veterans, those volunteers that have something in them either to give back to the community or a passion for this industry.
21: Hundreds of people come out and do it. We, everything from our flea sale, you know, 20 people or so to do the flea sale. Our sheep to shawl is run by volunteers. Our design challenge is run by volunteers. Our, you know, like, information booth is volunteers. Wonders of Wool coordination is all volunteers. Like, none of this stuff would happen if we didn't have people that wanted to come out. I mean, that's literally from putting up the tables on Tuesday to taking them down next Sunday. There's only a few of us that are not volunteers.
20: What is it about this fiber arts that I'm missing? I started this show with an interest in all the different types of sheep that were coming in. I love to watch the dogs working the sheep. And then I find out that these fiber arts classes and the interaction in that side of the industry and show sell out fast, or book fast, I should say. What am I missing? Tell me about the inertia that builds on that side of the show.
21: Oh my gosh. So this year is one of our highest number of classes ever. We got a little over 115 in 4 days. Yeah. 44 instructors from all over the country, including like Arizona and like all over the place. We have one coming in from Canada, actually. And it really, you were talking about that passion, and that's really it. I'm Gen X. I like to say that knitting was the original fidget spinner before we were given things. My family handed me things for my hands to do so my mouth would stop. And that's 100% where I think that there's actually a lot of that. It is relaxing. You get something out of it. It works on the fact that you know the sheep, and you can talk to people and they're like, well, that staple length is usually this long and it's going to have this kind of crimp, which means it's going to make this kind of yarn, which means I want to mix it with that. And the knowledge base of the people that are into this is wide and deep and amazing.
20: That's fantastic. And like we said, for people that are interested in taking a look at the agenda, all these different opportunities, WisconsinSheepAndWoolFestival.com. Yes, you must spell it all out. WisconsinSheepAndWoolFestival.com. Along with us today, Hedge Becker, who is the festival director. There are elements, Hedge, everybody thinks they have their own alley that they want to get into. Give me a sense on what you think are some of the overlooked elements that you'd like people to slow down and really look for at this year's show.
21: Well, definitely you've got Hall of Breeds, which we're getting like 25 different breeds. And that all gets into heritage breeds and what they're good for. And I mean, so you can see them. It's like our own little zoo of different kinds of sheep. It's amazing. In that same building, you've got Lambing Barn. You've got the, Shepherd, and we have new this year. It's called Meet the Shepherds. So we actually have them coming and talking about why they chose the sheep that they chose, why they got into the business, pros and cons, things to help the next generation. Whether you have 5 sheep or you want 500 sheep, this is going to be a great place for you to get information. Shearing demonstrations. So building 8, really important. Also, go take and see the kids. You got lead line. You've got your junior sheep shows. You've got the things that the kids do are amazing. And that, I think, a lot of, we almost have two worlds that kind of overlap in their little Venn diagram. And you've got the sheep show side and you've got the wool side. And really, I think if they could kind of cross over and cross pollinate a little bit, you'd be amazed how much you are just like, people don't know the width and the depth of the sheep industry. We're one of the only things that you can, you know, make fiber from and eat and show, and you can use it for land clearance. And now we're starting to talk more about solar farms and using sheep under solar. You know, there's just things that you can do with this animal that you can't do with really any others.
20: Are you finding this appeals to multiple generations, Hedge? Because we had talked about, I don't want people thinking this is my generation, the older folks. This has got a young family appeal, doesn't it?
21: Oh, absolutely. Like, I see it being passed down. I'm seeing knitting and crochet and stuff being taught in the schools, whether it's in their textile classes or really just some teacher that loves doing it, having an after school program. So it really does. It hits all levels. Everybody can come out. Even if you've got littles that you just want to show them the sheep and you don't, it's not a county fair. You don't have to worry about, we don't have any big rides. You don't have to worry about like all the little kids stuff being sold, that kind of stuff, but you can still get that county fair feel and you can still have a big learning opportunity without some of the other stuff that comes with a county fair.
20: Again, Hedge Becker, along with us, festival director for the Wisconsin Sheep and Wool Festival. You touched on almost a news-related item there, Hedge, and that is solar arrays that are trying to figure out a way to maximize the value of that land under the solar arrays. Tell me a little bit more about some of the topics that are going to be discussed that might appeal to, shall we say, non-sheep people.
21: Oh, absolutely. I mean, I think solar arrays right now in sheep is one of the things that more people need to learn about. There's so much new science coming out about it. Once again, we've got these producer education. It's totally free. You don't have to be a producer. If you just want to come learn something, come on, stop on in, come listen to somebody talk for 45 minutes and just learn more about how these things are interacting with our daily lives. You know, every time somebody goes, oh, I don't want a solar farm, I'm like, yeah, but it could have sheep.
20: You know, and part of really the attraction of this event for almost anybody is the camaraderie, the kinship that you can form with people. You don't have to feel like you're alone, whether it's fiber arts and a project you're working on or whether it's a new breed of sheep.
21: Absolutely.
0: And that's exactly right. You're not alone when it comes to all these new opportunities and learning more about the sheep and all the places you can use them. And that was Miss Hedge Becker about the Wisconsin Sheep and Wool Festival coming up this weekend. And I always like to learn a little bit more when it comes to our markets. And Rocky Olson from Premier Livestock, he'll be in next.
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0: And right on cue, we do have Rocky Olson from Premier Livestock. Now, they were talking a lot about sheep in this last audio. Do you get many sheep that come through the market?
4: Oh, quite a few. Quite a few, yep. A couple hundred a week, anyway.
0: Well, do you feel like that's been kind of an uptick as of late?
4: Yeah, there's a surprising amount of sheep and goats around the country, so... Yep, you wonder where they all come from sometimes, but, some of your smaller hobby farms, they can't fit big cattle, and, they can still farm and have some fun, and lots of new producers there, so.
0: Well, how did that market turn out yesterday?
4: Thank you, Jill. Good morning, everyone. This is how yesterday's livestock auction shaped up here at Premier. Very busy Tuesday with no sale on Monday. We did sell over 1,100 head. Fed cattle traded steady with high choice and prime Holstein fed steers from 195 to 210. Choice beef steers and heifers from 215 to 222. Market cows high yielding from 120 to 146. Many other cows from $1 to 119. High yielding market bulls from 160 to $2. Organic market cows traded from 130 to 172. Newborn Holstein bull calves mostly from 850 to 1200 per head. Your beef, dairy, cross, bull, and heifer calves from 950 to 1400. Today, Wednesday, 9:30 a.m., we have our hay auction, 11 o'clock a.m. dairy cattle auction. We're expecting a very large dairy sale today. 250 to 300 head of dairy cattle with three complete herd dispersals, two Holstein herds, one registered Jersey herd, plus lots of Holstein parlor freestall cows. 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
0: And I bet you every time somebody makes a call, they have all the answers, right?
4: Oh, yeah, you betcha.
0: So
4: we don't always have them either, but we'll do the best we can to answer them. So.
0: Well, usually if you don't know the answer, you just ask somebody that does.
4: There you go. And sometimes nobody knows, so. Sometimes like future market questions, I'm like, I don't always know what's happening, and I wished I did, but I don't always know. So
0: yeah, we make our best guess, and those markets,
4: right,
0: they fluctuate around and kind of surprise us once in a while.
4: Yep, sometimes good, but lately it's not been as good. So but all right, well, hey, sounds good. You have a great day, Jill.
0: You too. And that was Rocky Olson from Premier Livestock, giving us a whole lot of numbers. And I think we can probably sneak on over to our weather and your 13 First Alert weather with Derek Dahlman.
22: Good morning, Jill.
0: Good morning, Derek.
22: How are we doing on this Wednesday morning?
0: We're doing pretty well. I mean, the weather is, I think it's awesome out there. I like this kind of weather, especially when we know what's coming.
22: I'm ready for what's coming, if we're being honest. Not a fan of the mugginess, but thankfully that's going to be changing as our day goes on. We do have a cold front currently pushing through the area. Behind it, those dew points are gradually coming down into the comfy 50s, and that is going to be the case for all of us here as our midweek carries on. As for the conditions out the door this morning, we are dealing with some patchy areas of fog, some of which could turn locally dense here in the next couple hours, so just something to be aware of through the rest of the day. We are going to have mostly sunny skies, breezy winds from the west-northwest, our afternoon high up to around 81. As we go into tonight, mainly clear yet again, could see some patchy fog early tomorrow morning. We'll cool it all the way off to around 50. Looking towards the end of the week, we are going to enjoy lots more sunshine. We're up to around 79 tomorrow, low 80s with strong southerly winds on Friday. And then as we go into the weekend, that's where our weather will start to take more of a fall-like turn. While we're at 75 with plenty of sunshine on Saturday, we're going to find ourselves struggling to get out of the upper 60s on Sunday. That is going to bring us a small chance of at least a few showers by later in the day. The best rain chances do look to be next Monday. We are going to have periods of rain, even a few thunderstorms in the mix, mostly cloudy, only up to around 71 there before cooling back down into the 60s next Tuesday. Right now in Eau Claire, it's currently 66 degrees. I'm 13 First Alert meteorologist Derek Dahlman.
0: Well, and we're talking about the lower 80s today. How much warmer is that compared to where we should be at?
22: About 10 degrees warmer. Our average high is at 75, so not doing too bad here as we get towards the midpoint of September.
0: Well, I just think it's the longer it's warmer, less chance we have for the cold.
22: Yeah, we will see what happens. It does appear, though, the second half of September we'll get into some true fall weather. Those temperatures cool off a little bit, but I think a lot of people happy for the fact that the snow is going to be holding off for the time being.
0: Well, I'm all with that because I don't like shoveling.
22: That's okay.
0: So, all right, well, you have a great day.
22: You too, Jill.
0: And that was Derek Dahlman with your 13 First Alert Weather. We have Morgan in the house. We'll hear what she has to say next.
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5: 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And we're getting you ready with the Farm Show.
0: We also have Morgan working today, and what's going on, Morgan? Good morning.
6: Good morning. Well, here's what we're learning today. As we get into midweek, we start with headlines not too far from us as a Monroe County crash is under investigation and one person dead, five others injured. It was a collision involving an Amish buggy. The Monroe County Sheriff's Office says the buggy was hit by an SUV on Highway 131 in the Tomah Township. A 37-year-old woman from the buggy was killed. The SUV's driver and three people from the buggy, ranging in age from 18 months to 24 years old, were taken to a hospital for treatment. On the state level, Governor Tony Evers and the Wisconsin Department of Transportation are announcing new funding for EV stations across the state. They're charging up for 42 projects in Wisconsin, and it comes from former President Joe Biden's bipartisan infrastructure law. And some of those hit close to home for new EV charging stations. You'll be seeing some here in Eau Claire, Viroqua, and Prairie du Chien, also among the communities on the list set to get some of those. And if you're on the house hunt, but you're not finding that perfect home with lots of space, a great view, and look at that, a budget-friendly price tag. You're not alone. When it comes to the house hunt in real life and not the big screen, the city of Eau Claire is now looking for proposals for projects that develop or rehabilitate properties for new or expanded affordable housing here within the city of Eau Claire. You can find some more information now for the proposal acceptance and the Affordable Housing Project Fund online. I have a link set up for you, 715newsroom.com. And who's your best friend?
23: Teddy bear, turn around.
6: Oh, okay. Well, then guess what? You're in luck.
24: Today is National Teddy Bear Day. Loyal to a fault with no judgment, no matter what you say. And Teddy never tells. According to Build-A-Bear, 84% of us still have our childhood friend. 40% of adults admit to still sleeping with Teddy. And Sleep.com says you should. Because that lifelong attachment promotes better sleep, reduces anxiety, and makes you happier. So grab Teddy tonight for a better tomorrow. I'm Bree Tennis.
6: Now, if only that teddy bear could help you with chores, right? The work falls solely on your shoulders. We better head back to the barn to get those done with Jill Welke and your Farm Show on Wax 104.5.
0: Well, thanks, Morgan, for that update. I might have to look and see if I can find a teddy bear to sleep with. You know, helps with anxiety. Here we are. So we'll take a look at some of our calendar and next.
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0: And we'll take a look at our calendar a bit here. We do have a burn down day at the Medford Cooperative today. From 10 to 2 at the Medford Cooperative Feed Mill on Gravel Road in Medford. You need to just bring 3 to 4 stalks from each field you wish to be tested. They'll be cut them at the height that they'd be cut at harvest. So don't delay bringing those cuts, and don't cut them at 6 o'clock this morning and wait till 2 o'clock in the afternoon, because they do lose some of their moisture, and it'll give you some of those tests that aren't quite accurate. And we have some events going on this weekend. We've got the Barren Maple Grove Tri-Tip Feeds fundraiser on Saturday, September 12th, from 11 till 2. That's in Barren, Wisconsin. So great food, smoked beef tri-tip served on a hoagie bun with beans, fresh fruit, and chips. Oh, that sounds so good. I'm going to be heading down to Osseo because they have our Osseo Fairchild Alumni and Supporters Chicken Dinner on Saturday, September 12th from 5:30 till 8. It's at Castle Rock Barn in that Osseo Foster area. We're going to be serving charcoal chicken, chicken chasers, potato salad, chips, buns, chocolate milk, white milk, and we'll have water, and we'll serve that all up until it's gone. So there's still some tickets out there and a lot of opportunity for that. We've also got the Rustic Lure celebration in Glenwood City all weekend with the tractor pull on Friday night. We've got the Cleghorn Fun Fest all weekend, really supporting our local events out there. And we have the Breakfast at the Orchard on Saturday, September 12th. That's at the Black River Orchard in Withy. Been there before. Great regular or apple pancakes. Scrambled eggs, so good. And on Sunday, if you need some more pancakes to eat, you head to the Spencer FFA and Alumni and Supporters Annual Fall Harvest Breakfast. That is on Sunday from 8 till 1. That's at Mid-Wisconsin Concrete and Excavating. That's the Casey and Krista Krausen family on Madison Street in Spencer. And they have pancakes, sausage, eggs with cheese, applesauce, ice cream, milk, and coffee. So a lot of opportunities to go out and eat. You don't have to cook for yourself this weekend. And one more thing I do want to mention at our Osseo Fairchild FFA Alumni and Support.

0: So a lot of activities going on there. If you want to just come for the meeting, you're welcome to do that. But get out and enjoy some collaboration between the FFA alumni and supporter groups, because we really are supporting those FFAs out there. And a lot of times when I do my FFA on the air, they talk about their alumni and all the collaboration that goes in between the two groups. And speaking of FFA, Tony Flambeau, Tony FFA, is our FFA on the air for this weekend. So I was up there yesterday, saw a lot of corn chopped, a lot of things going on out in the field. I mean, it was a little damp, so not a ton of things going on, but I did see a lot of corn that's already been harvested up there. And I noticed the soybeans, they are definitely turning. The leaves are starting to drop in some of those fields, and hopefully we've got full soybean pods and a lot of soybeans going to be happening out there. So that's a little bit of my adventures. And I'm going to be heading down to Osseo for a Johnson Tractor Grant presentation at Stoddard Park, because the Osseo community has earned a grant and a piece of equipment that they can use for updating that Stoddard Park. And that's today at 11. So I'll be heading down there to check that out as well. So always a busy day here on the Wax Farm Show, and we need to get to our markets. Let's go to Altoona Equity and hear from Bryce Craigness. How did those fat animals sell?
1: 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Bottom 20% of cows sold from 99 cents and down. 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All feeder sales are live on Cattle USA. If you have any questions, want to consign cattle for the upcoming feeder sale, or just to schedule an on-farm visit, please call the market at 715-835-3104. This has been Bryce Craigness reporting from Equity Livestock in Altoona. Have a great day.
0: And we also have Jerry Fitzgerald on the line from Equity Stratford. Is it foggy up your direction, or are you free and clear?
2: Well, good morning to you, Jill. To give you a very good observation, it's pretty dark, so I can't really go to, I haven't really stepped out yet. It doesn't appear to be too foggy. Maybe, yeah, a little bit in the low areas, like where the creeks and ponds are, but it doesn't seem to be too bad. But we had, the rain yesterday, very nice rain over here at 1.3 inches, so very well received. And I think, I know there's folks out there looking to do third and fourth crop, and like you were mentioning about the corn and beans, so fall is just around the corner, isn't it?
0: Yeah, it absolutely is. I ended up with about 3/4 tenths is what I ended up with yesterday, so every little bit helps anyway.
2: Yep, we get build up the moisture for later on, but well, in the meantime, we did have a sale yesterday, a very busy sale, I might add, yesterday at Equity Stratford, so we'll kind of recap that for the folks.
0: Sounds like a great plan.
2: All right, Jill, thank you. And again, good morning to everyone. And a summary from yesterday, Tuesday. Of course, no sale on Monday, so a big sale yesterday. On the cow market yesterday, the high-yielding fleshy Holstein cows, and they were selling from $1.18 to $1.28. Most of the cows yesterday sold from $90 to $1.17, and the thinner, plainer cows below the $90 money. On the bull trade, lighter run of bulls yesterday, selling from mostly from 165 to 180. Fed cattle, most of those will be sold this morning, so we'll have an update on the fed cattle tomorrow morning. Calf market very pretty strong yesterday compared to how it's been, pretty much steady to strong on the calves. Holstein bull calves are weighing 85 to 125 pounds, selling from 700 to a top of 1150 on the Holstein calves yesterday. Replacement Holstein heifer calves, mostly from 500 to 600. Good quality beef calves, beef heifer calves, selling from 900 to yesterday up to 1325 on the beef heifer calves. Good quality beef bull calves, good demand from 1100 up to a top of 1475. Well, we are at Wednesday, as I mentioned, and we'll get on the way this morning right away at 10:30. Of course, we'll be selling the fed cattle this morning along with the market cows. and we'll get sheep, hog, and goats, so about 12, 15.

0: 15 in that area. Feeder cattle auction today is at 12:30. Looking for a nice run of feeder cattle. We do have some good quality feeder cattle already consigned, some good quality Black Angus cattle. Also do have a couple consignments of some good quality Holstein steers. So, again, that feeder cattle sale will be at 12:30. Just want to take a look ahead next week at Stratford here. We do have a special dairy cattle auction coming up next Tuesday. We do have two complete herd dispersals, so information available on our website. One herd is about 32 Holstein cows. The other herd will be 28 cows. Again, most of these are stanchion cows, AI bred, though. Information available on our website. So more to say about that. You folks can check that out. And again, that will be next Tuesday. So, Jill, that's all we have for the folks this morning, and looks like a decent weather day, so we shouldn't have to worry about anything like that. But we do mention from time to time, and I'm sure you do this in your travels, about school is in session, folks. So school buses are out there, farm equipment on the road. So, folks, do be careful, because we don't want to hear about accidents, and it's very accident-prone time of the year with everybody's busy and in a hurry. So if you think you're going to be late, leave early, right?
1: Absolutely, absolutely.
0: Well, anyway, Jill, you enjoy the day, and say hello to Bob if you talk to him, and we'll talk to you tomorrow morning.
1: Well, I haven't talked to him. He just sends back audio, and I just play it, and I think that's probably about what we're going to be communicating for the next couple weeks, and that's okay.
0: I was listening to some of that before, and, it sounds like he's having quite a good time with some of those folks drinking wine and stuff. So it sounds like they're having a good time.
1: Oh, they always have a good time. But I looked before he left, I looked up what the temperature was supposed to be, and they're awfully close to the triple digits over there. So it's a warm one.
0: That's not got to be too pleasant. So, well, we don't have to worry about triple digits around here. So
1: nope, just enjoy the weather we're at.
0: Very good, Jill. You have a nice one. We'll talk to you in the morning.
1: Sounds like a plan. And that was Jerry Fitzgerald from Equity Livestock. We have a few more chores to do, and then we're going to take one last look at our markets.
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1: And it's time to take our final look at our markets for this Wednesday morning. December corn from the Chicago Board of Trade is trading at 5.33. That's holding steady from yesterday. December oats trading at 3.77. That's up 2.5 cents. November soybeans up 3 cents and trading at 13.19. With our October soybean meal trading at $345 a ton. That's up $1.50. And finally, our December wheat trading at 751, that's up 4.5 cents. And rolling on over to our country elevator prices. Cash price corn coming from Golden Plump in Arcadia sitting at 467. And then we have Baldwin, Mondovi, and Elmwood. Cash price corn is 448 with cash price soybeans at 1238. Cash price corn and Loyals at 466 with soybeans at 1238. In Duran, it's 448. $4.48 for that corn and $12.33 for those beans. In Fall Creek, $4.24 for that corn and $12.03 for beans. Osseo, $4.43 for corn and $12.38 for beans. Elk Mound, $4.43 for those for the corn and $12.33 for beans. Sparta, $4.53 for that corn and $12.23 for beans. Chippewa Falls, $4.58 and for those corn and $12.33 for beans. And our ethanol plants, Boyceville, $4.58, Stanley, $4.67, and New Richmond, $4.48 for that cash price corn. And rolling on over to our cheese markets, barrel cheese trading at $1.53 and a quarter. That's holding steady from yesterday. 40-pound blocks trading at $1.46 and a quarter. That is down a quarter of a cent. And our grade AA butter down 3¾ cents and trading at $1.40 and a quarter. Class 3 milk futures, we've got down arrows all the way into July. For September, trading at $16.11, that's down 7 cents. October, down 20 cents and trading at $16.19. November, trading at $16.42, that's down 21 cents. December, down 13 cents and trading at $16.59. And January, down another 4 cents and trading at $16.92. And that's our last look at our markets for this Welky Wednesday, as they put it on TV 13. We are sitting at about 66 degrees with a bit of fog out there right now, on our way to 81, sunshine and some breezes. And that's what I have for the Wax Farm Show for you on this Wednesday morning. Remember, take care of yourself and take care of each other.
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0: Hello, I'm your announcer, John Williard. Good morning and welcome to the day. This is the Wax Morning Show with the entire usual cast of unusuals. Someday the recipient of numerous industry awards. Maybe. Now, Alex and Morgan.
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7: 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Yes. I know college football started last weekend. We're really not talking about the Badgers game at all, are we? No. But yes, NFL kicks off on a Wednesday night, which is kind of odd, but we'll take it. It begins. My name is Alex. Morgan is here. Good morning.
8: Hey, go Pack, go.
7: Now, we talk about, you know, the football widows. Like,
8: I don't think that's true in Wisconsin.
7: I don't think so either.
8: I know a lot of ladies that like football, myself included.
7: You come in and out and sit and do that, but then I think you just like that I am sitting and focused on something and not in your stuff or starting projects, half leaving stuff. You know what I mean? Mm-hmm. I think you like, okay, just sit there. Like you treat me like a toddler, and you're absolutely right to do so. You're like, sit there now for 6 hours and just be good. I'll bring you food. Just sit there good. You know, that's how you wish a toddler would act.
8: Ladies like football run. I was just at a Powder Puff game on Monday. Boysville had a Powder Puff. Siggy was quarterback, as a matter of fact, for some of that.
7: That's pretty cool.
8: The struggle was real, but the girls had fun.
7: Oh, by the way, we had the Sunrise Super Hit, which is not becoming as applicable now because the sun's not really up yet. But it was the Mary Chapin Carpenter song that we've used for our Chronic Lyricals. Because we both hear the same thing in this.
9: When she was 29, she delivered number 3.
7: Okay, she says it quite succinctly there. Mm-hmm. Delivered number 3.
8: Yep.
7: But for some reason, we both hear it like dogs, and she littered number 3. It was just a weird way to say it. She's not saying it that way, but it would be a weird way to say that.
9: When she was 29, she delivered number 3.
7: Like puppies, she littered number, that's my
8: Any third. Parent will tell you, 3 feels like having a litter.
7: It's my litter. What's the Jim Gaffigan quote you like so much about parenting?
8: Oh, yeah, about parenting?
7: Yeah, it's like,
8: yeah, pretend you're drowning and someone hands you a baby.
7: that's what happens when you litter number 3, you know? Mm-hmm. It just becomes, 1 is a lot, 2 it should be twice as much, but it's not. It's not incremental. And then 3 is like, you're game over, man. That kind of thing. All right, we're going to hear from our 13 First Alert meteorologist, Derek Dolman. Look at that fog. You're going to notice that, that's for sure, because the temperature is 66 and the dew point is 66. There you go.
8: Okay.
7: Works every time. There's fog. Derek's right about that. All right. He's teaching me slowly but surely. High of 81 today, then 79 tomorrow, 82 on Friday, then maybe goodbye 80s. I don't know. Maybe not. But 75 on Saturday, 69 on Packers Sunday, 71 on Monday, 69 on Tuesday. Okay. Maybe. I'm trying. Now it's become a thing. I just want to wear a hoodie. I'm like, now, like Sunday, what hoodie do I wear? Because I don't have a really good Packers hoodie, so I'll just wear something else.
8: What's going to be the first one of the year that you bust out?
7: I think so. It's probably going to be a Batman, my Gotham University one, if I know.
8: That seems to be the current favorite.
7: That'll be a good one. All right, we're going to hear from Derek in just a second. We begin September 9th today. Yes, is the start of the NFL season. They're like, what, can we put it in another night on another network that not everybody has maybe? I don't even know what it's on tonight, but it's going to be New England at Seattle tonight.
8: And nobody's even opposed to it, even though it's a weird Wednesday game. Wednesday, like, Thursday. Okay, yep, let's start it now.
7: I got a game in Australia coming up this weekend, so yeah, a lot of stuff happening with the football. It is National Wiener Schnitzel Day.
8: Mm-hmm.
7: I don't know what that is. And every year, I'm like, I don't know if it's a food, it's a dessert, it's a German. I know.
8: Well, the schnitzel tells you everything you need to know. It's probably flavorful and fragrant. And
7: in German.
8: Mm-hmm.
7: We've got, of course, the Oktoberfest in Chippewa Falls next week.
8: Not this
7: week. Next week. International Box Wine Day. Man, the wine purists do not like that at all, do they?
8: Are we still mad at box wine?
7: Well, I don't know. I think if you're a wine snob, and I don't say that with too much, you know, ridicule, I think you're like, drink out of a box. You know what I mean? It's like a status symbol. You don't want to do that.
8: Oh.
7: Same stuff, probably. It tastes like cardboard. I don't know what they're saying. It is National I Love Food Day. There you go. If you're eating food today, this is your day.
8: Who's the biggest foodie in your life?
7: Derek might be close. He might be in the top. I'm trying to think of some other people, but he's definitely in the conversation. You're one of your best friends.
8: Oh, for sure. Yeah, I know mine right off the bat.
7: It is, and speaking of some of our friends and acquaintances, Wonderful Weirdos Day. And again, no deference. It's good.
8: Hey,
7: to
8: if you have a weird foodie in your life, there you go.
7: You know somebody who was a foodie? On this day in 1890, Colonel Sanders was born.
8: Oh, yeah.
7: Chickens all
8: 11
7: over.
8: Herbs and spices.
7: Chickens were like, oh, that seems like a nice kid. I wonder what he'll grow up to do. You know? Like, you just wait. On this date in 1967.
3: George of the jungle, friend to you and me. Watch out for that tree.
7: Maybe stop swinging if every time he hits the tree.
8: That'd be me.
7: It was basically slapstick Tarzan cartoon, mm-hmm. right? I've never watched it. I just know the song. And that there was a tree in the every time he hit it. And one more. On the stage, 1972, Fat Albert and the Cosby Kids debuted.
8: Oh, yeah. That's been a while.
7: Can't really, I don't know. Not just the Cosby thing. You just can't call a kid. Hey, there's Fat Albert. We used to be able to do that when I was growing up. I'm
8: curvy.
7: Old enough. Yeah.
8: Curvy Albert.
7: Pleasantly plump Albert.
8: Body confident Albert.
7: That's what it would be now. You wouldn't put it. Yeah, I know. Back, it was just an identifier. You know, if he had red hair or green hair, there's green haired Albert, you know, but he can't do that anymore. So. And then, of course, there's the whole Cosby thing, too. So, all right. Is it going to be windy today? I bet it's going to, it's going to be breezy. Derek's a little extra slick back today. So, we're going to hear from him in just a second. 66 is where we start. You will notice that fog today. Headlights doing all wacky stuff if you have the automatic. High beams today. You might want to have to shut those off, but be careful. Make sure your headlights are on, especially as we get a little lighter here. 6:14, I bet we could do some news here, Morgan.
8: And we'll start with headlines that keep us pretty close to our area, and that includes a Monroe County crash. One person dead and five others injured after a collision involving a buggy. The Monroe County Sheriff's Office saying the buggy was hit by an SUV on Highway 131 in Toma area. A 37-year-old woman from the buggy had been killed, while the SUV's driver and three people from the buggy were taken into the hospital for care. In headlines that take us to the political stage, Governor Tony Evers and the Wisconsin Department of Transportation are announcing new funding for EV stations across the state, charging up for 42 projects, including here locally in Eau Claire. If you're driving down near the mighty Mississippi, the Viroqua Prairie du Chien area will be among communities getting those new EV charging stations as well. Well, students are back to class in Central High School in La Crosse. We talked yesterday about school being closed because of a pipe. It burst and caused quite a mess. Cleanup will continue over the next few weeks. The main damage is in the office and library media center. And again, those students back today. And who's your best friend? If they're short and a little fuzzy, that's just perfect.
4: Today is National Teddy Bear Day. Loyal to a fault with no judgment, no matter what you say. And Teddy never tells. According to Build-A-Bear, 84% of us still have our childhood friend. 40% of adults admit to still sleeping with Teddy. And Sleep.com says you should. Because that lifelong attachment promotes better sleep, reduces anxiety, and makes you happier. So grab Teddy tonight. For a better tomorrow, I'm Bree Tennis.
8: And we have our own real-life teddy bear coming in next. Derek has your weather details on Wax 104.5.
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7: 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This is where we hear from our 13 First Alert meteorologist, Derek Dolman. Fun Talk with Derek, so let's play a little song from Shelby Morgan.
8: Mm-hmm.
7: Let's try this. Since football, we've got a cheerleading song for me.
12: Stop, Dad!

0: ladies and gentlemen, Derek Dolman. Good morning.
1: Good morning. I've said it once, I'll say it again. These songs tend to take small, subtle jabs at the weatherman.
2: Okay.
0: But when you say them all happy and bouncy, it seems okay.
1: Right, exactly.
2: Speaking of jabs at the weatherman, I have a little bit of a rumor mill situation. Uh-oh. So we're going to follow and connect the dots here because I need you to do some explaining, okay?
1: Okay.
2: So it starts with, and this is relevant to the story. I dog sit for some neighbors of ours, and the wife of the couple is a master gardener, so she keeps super close eye on the weather. And obviously, you haven't been our favorite person in terms of rainfall amounts lately and things like that.
0: Feeling that.
2: Or the heat, or the sweat, or any other myriad of laundry list of things that you've been getting at about this season.
1: She must have been flipping me off from a distance while I was mowing
3: your
1: yard.
3: All the way from Boyceville area. Yes.
2: I'm telling you. Well, apparently, she was talking to one of her friends, and she said that her friend said, Derek Dolman told me it would be frost next week.
3: No.
2: Confirm or deny.
1: What? I never said that.
2: No. See, your name's getting thrown around in these circles of weather. You're getting accused of all kinds of nasty stuff. And I felt like saying, I don't think Derek would say that.
1: I'm becoming rumors in Boyceville. Oh, my goodness.
3: Tabloid fodder.
2: Trust me. I've been there. Rumors in Boyceville.
1: Where's TMZ at?
2: You'll live to see the other side of it.
1: No, I did say we would cool off this weekend, but I never once
0: mentioned
1: frost.
0: You said frost. I heard him just now.
2: I have the text to prove it. I said, I'll confirm. Firm.
1: I will die on that hill. I did not say frost.
2: Not gonna frost. All right.
0: All right. Well, we'll try to chat about our weather today, back up to the 80s, but we'll do that in a second here.
4: And now it's time for What Derek Digs with 13 First Alert meteorologist Derek Dolman.
2: Go into your toy box and tell us what your favorite toy is. It's Teddy Bear Day. Did you have a favorite teddy bear or was there a different toy?
0: Not now. We know you still play with toys.
1: Oh, yes. G.I. Joe's.
0: Oh, did you have all of them? How many other? Does Joey have a lot of friends?
1: I had quite a few friends, and I also had some army trucks with 50 cals on them, and I had some choppers. It was a good time.
2: Oh, my gosh. My dad had two G.I. Joe dolls, and we took them and made them the boyfriends of our Barbies, my sister and I.
1: Oh, my goodness.
2: I know.
1: Sabotage.
0: He had Snake Eyes and Storm Shadow. There's who else is Lady J was there? There's Roadblock and
1: That's
0: Flint,
1: right.
0: Clutch, Rock and Roll. There you go. There's all his buddies right there.
1: Meanwhile, while the army men were apparently shacking up with Morgan's Barbies, mine were fighting a war in the living room.
2: Okay, at least you had the nice stuff.
0: They were on leave.
2: My parents refused to buy my sister and I like the Barbie Corvette or the Dream House, so we used to shove our Barbie dolls in my mom's high heels and drive them around like those. Were the
1: shoes. Oh, man.
0: Hopefully not the G.I. Joe.
2: We could have used your big rigs to come over and pick up the ladies for an ill night
1: out.
2: Hey,
1: I still have some G.I. Joes. I'll bring them over. Oh.
2: They make lousy boyfriends.
1: Yes.
0: They're always leaving. Sure.
1: They never say a word either.
2: I know. Okay. That's kind.
0: All right, let's talk about, we were joking around, your hair's a little extra slicked today, a little breezy maybe.
1: Just a little bit. I'm preparing because, yes, we are going to have breezy winds through the day from the west-northwest. All of this behind a cold front that's now departing off to the east. In its wake, we are going to enjoy mostly sunny skies after some fog and low clouds around this morning. So just be aware of that. This afternoon, we're up to around 81 degrees. Tonight, mainly clear. Could see some patchy fog late, down to 50. As for the end of the week, more sunshine to be had. Those highs from the upper 70s to the low 80s. As we head into this week, we'll start off at 75 on Saturday, partly to mostly sunny breezy, but then Sunday we do start to cool things down even more. It does appear we may struggle to get out of the upper 60s to wrap up the weekend. That is going to come with a small chance of rain showers. Our best rain chances will arrive on Monday, even a few thunderstorms possible, and those temperatures below average in the low 70s. Right now in Eau Claire, it's currently 63 degrees. I'm 13 First Alert meteorologist Derek Dolman.

0: 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And coming up, we've got $100 on Ivy Card. Oof. Got all their mums out front. Saw that yesterday when we were there.
1: Loving that.
0: Gonna have some fun with this Ivy Brain Starter in just a little bit. We'll do that past 6:30 in about an hour. We're going to do the You Pick It, We Played Midweek Pop Quiz. If you stick around or can come back and think of a topic to take one of us on, you can do that. That's going to be, like I said, about an hour. And also, we have our school lunch food fight today. I've got mine lined up, don't we? Somebody sent that in from yesterday because Menominee is looking for win number 4 today, just past 7 o'clock. We set up their school lunch menu again. Somebody today.
1: Here we go, Mustangs.
0: Ready to go, just past 7 o'clock here.
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0: Oh, we should have talked about this with that Derek fella. He could see the Aurora Borealis tonight.
1: Oh, yeah?
0: Northern Lights. The best viewing window is between 6 p.m. and 6 a.m. our time. There you go. That's a pretty big window. Mm-hmm. I can't make that. If the skies are clear. New moon is expected to create darker skies, which could improve viewing conditions. We have a sunny day, so it could be in for a little bit of Northern Lights action tonight. Oreo-flavored mayo is a hoax.
1: Thank you. Restored faith in humanity.
0: The look you were giving me as I finished that first part of that sentence. Photo of a bottle combining mayonnaise and Oreo cookies sparked response from Heinz and Oreo. Heinz called the idea intriguing and asked Oreo for its reaction. Oreo said it knew about the hoax and admitted it was intrigued, while also stating that Mayoreo...
1: Not Norio? As in no, please?
0: Not a real collaboration. There are no plans to release it. I'm not a betting man. If I was, they're going to try this. Don't you think? But what would you use it for?
1: Desserts? You could probably put on like graham crackers, maybe?
0: Mayonnaise?
1: A tangy chocolate?
0: Tangy. There's a lot of things like savory goes sometimes with sweet, but tang with sweet sometimes gets a little weird. Don't you think so? No, you're okay with it?
1: I don't understand it.
0: M&M's releasing a limited edition snack pack tied to the 1998 film Practical Magic. There's a second one coming up, upcoming sequel here. The pack includes blue and green candies with eye symbols, a frying pan, a pony, a star, and a musical note. Sounds like the pieces in Monopoly. Just make those details reference the love charm recited by Sally Owens in the original movie. She wished for a man who could flip pancakes, ride a pony backward, and whistle her favorite tune.
1: All at the same time?
0: The collectible pack will be available through the M&M website. One more here. The Girl Scouts adding their first dog cookie in January.
1: Heard that.
0: Patch Pals, soft, chewy treats inspired by blueberry muffins, shaped like Girl Scout patches. The treats were developed with the dog products company Bark. I'd try it. I would try that before the Oreo mayonnaise.
1: That's 100%. I would sit and roll over for one of those and not the other.
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0: Wax 104.5, Dustin Lynch. It's the Wax 104.5 morning show. Fog, you'll notice that it seemed to, well, obviously you get closer to any kind of body of water as we were coming in on the interstate from the west to Eau Claire. And you tell when you're getting close to that river, all of a sudden it gets pretty thick. So you know what to do with the headlights. It's getting lighter. So remember all of those proper precautions. Otherwise, I'm going to hear about it. People start texting in, and rightly so, because it is a danger. But you know what to do. So, yeah, it's foggy this morning. But after that, some sun, high of 81. We start the day here in Eau Claire at 64. But just places up north, look at Hayward, 54 to start the day. And then down south, the warmest place, Fort McCoy area, 73. So varying temps, but I think the fog is out there. So, again, take care.
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0: Triple digits, everybody. How about that? $100 on a Hy-Vee card. And like I said, drove by yesterday. Well, not drove by. We drove in, drove right in. Then we stopped and walked in. Did some shopping. They got their mums and their fall stuff and their Halloween stuff and their back to school stuff. So they are set for the season. And you can go there and plop down $100 that you'll have on this card. Here's what we're working on today. We had this question in some form a while ago, but I found a new study, new survey, new one here. So let's share this. People were asked, what's a food or drink you hated as a kid, but actually like now that you're an adult? And the number one answer I'm going to give you, going to get your juices going, coffee is the number one answer. I don't think there's many kids, little kids. Like, hey, try that. I don't know, because when we tried coffee when we were little kids, it was pretty bitter. Maybe you had some cream and sugar in it. Now you can fancy them up. But that's the number one answer. What's a food or drink you hated as a kid but actually like now that you're an adult? Looking for the second most popular answer in the survey. And there's a lot of them I still disagree with on this list. See what you guys can do with this. 715-835-WAX, 715-835-9299. We'll take a phone caller, see if that person can get it. If that person does, $100 on a Hy-Vee card. If not, move on to the second caller. That person doesn't get it. Then we go to the text line. So even if you're not getting through on the phone line, don't want to call, don't want to talk, you can always text in. We love when you put your first name and where you're texting from. Give you a little shout out. We read a lot of the answers just past 7 o'clock. And as I always say, and I mean it, a lot of times your guess is better than the ones on the list. So let's get to it. 715-835-WAX, same number to call and text. Let's do this. Brain Starter begins.
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3: Good morning. Well, here's what we're learning today. As we get into midweek, we start with headlines not too far from us as a Monroe County crash is under investigation and one person dead, five others injured. It was a collision involving an Amish buggy. The Monroe County Sheriff's Office says the buggy was hit by an SUV on Highway 131 in the Tomah Township. A 37-year-old woman from the buggy was killed. The SUV's driver and three people from the buggy, ranging in age from 18 months to 24 years old, were taken to a hospital for treatment. On the state level, Governor Tony Evers and the Wisconsin Department of Transportation are announcing new funding for EV stations across the state. They're charging up for 42 projects in Wisconsin, and it comes from former President Joe Biden's bipartisan infrastructure law. And some of those hit close to home for new EV charging stations. You'll be seeing some here in Eau Claire, Viroqua, and Prairie du Chien, also among the communities on the list set to get some of those. And if you're on the house hunt, but you're not finding that perfect home with lots of space, a great view, and look at that, a budget-friendly price tag, you're not alone. When it comes to the house hunt in real life and not the big screen, the city of Eau Claire is now looking for proposals for projects that develop or rehabilitate properties for new or expanded affordable housing here within the city of Eau Claire. You can find some more information now for the proposal acceptance and the Affordable Housing Project Fund online. We have a link set up for you, 715newsroom.com. And who's your best friend?
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3: Oh, okay. Well, then guess what? You're in luck.
5: Today is National Teddy Bear Day. Loyal to a fault with no judgment, no matter what you say. And Teddy never tells. According to Build-A-Bear, 84% of us still have our childhood friend. 40% of adults admit to still sleeping with Teddy. And Sleep.com says you should. Because that lifelong attachment promotes better sleep, reduces anxiety, and makes you happier. So grab Teddy tonight for a better tomorrow. I'm Bree Tennis.
3: Should we go back to that banger?
4: Teddy bear, jump up high.
3: Ah.
4: Teddy bear, touch the sky.
3: That is a bop from the 715newsroom.com. I'm Morgan McCarthy.
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3: Areas of fog are possible early this morning as temperatures cool near our dew points in the 60s. As for the rest of our Wednesday, do expect mostly sunny skies, humidity eventually dropping to more comfortable levels. We are going to have breezy winds, an afternoon high of 81. Tonight, mainly clear, patchy fog possible late down to 50. Plenty of sunshine tomorrow with a high of 79. On 13 First Alert, meteorologist Derek Dahlman.
4: Thank you so much, Derek. Yeah, we've got the fog and the mist, but little sun kind of working its way through that fog here in Eau Claire, and we have 63. We fell a few notches.
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4: We're going to come back. If you're just tuning in, welcome to the show. We've got $100 on a Hy-V card. We're going to come back, see if we can get the correct answer to this. People were asked, what's a food or drink you hated as a kid, but actually like now that you're an adult? Coffee was number one. We're looking for number two. Guess is next.

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1: $100 on the line here, and a question that I think everybody had something come to mind. I like when everybody's got, even if you don't text in or call, at least you're playing in your mind. I like that. People were asked, what's a food or drink you hated as a kid, but actually like now that you're an adult? Number one answer was coffee. Let's see what you guys are doing with this. And who's this?
2: Wayne from Weyerhaeuser.
1: Oh, that's right. The alliteration. Wayne from Weyerhaeuser. And as I always say, I write down the name.

0: and where you're from, and you should see how I try to spell warehouser there. Welcome to the day. You got a little fog in your area there today?
1: A little patchy here and there.
0: Okay. A little fog and weather tip from Wayne from Warehouser. What came to mind for the number two answer on this?
1: I was thinking like cabbage.
0: Okay, and coleslaw, I'm pretty okay with that, right?
1: Depending on where you get it.
0: Sometimes it's too cabbagey, you know what I mean?
1: Yes.
0: I hear you. No, that's not on here. I agree with you. That should be on here because when you're a little kid, you know, boil it? No, that's not on here. But I appreciate you checking in with us, Wayne.
1: Thank you.
0: Hi, Wax 104. Who's this?
2: This is Kelly.
0: Kelly from the BRF, right?
2: Correct, yep.
0: We were just talking about the cold spots. You guys aren't the cold spot this morning, which is rare, right?
2: Nope.
0: Yeah, you guys, right? 66. In fact, you're right now, you're warmer than we are. So how about that? So how about the fog?
2: Nice.
0: How about the fog down in Jackson County? Noticing?
2: It hasn't really moved in just yet.
0: Okay. Well, I'll blow really hard. We'll send some down your way. You okay with that?
2: All right.
0: Hey, Wayne from Warehouser had a great guess. He said cabbage, which wasn't on here. So what came to mind for you for number two?
2: I'm going to guess seafood.
0: Kevin?
2: Like shrimp or...
0: Yeah, or anything that looks like it could still crawl off your plate, sure. Number seven is fish and seafood, so definitely made the list. Not number two, but you have a fantastic day, right, Kelly?
2: You as well. Thank you.
0: Scroll back. Oh, a lot of texts today. A lot of good guesses. Oh, some interesting guesses, too. But yeah, scroll back to the very first one. And that wasn't mentioned by Wayne or Kelly. And it is, oh, we're going to stay in the Jackson County. Chris from Hixton said broccoli. Close. Broccoli was number four. I don't know. I think it's a kid. You can dress it up enough, you know, enough cheese sauce that you can hide it and stuff like that. So, yeah, I agree with you, though. Maybe hate it as a kid. Actually, like now that you're an adult. Yeah, but the answer we were looking for, again, number one is coffee. Number two, and this one is interesting because, I don't know, Brussels sprouts. Again, dress it up, wrap it in bacon, soak it in grease. I don't know what you do with it, but to me, it's still, my mom just put it in boiling water and then served it. She might have put some butter on there, but man, that was pretty rough. And still, as an adult, no, still not. But that's number two. We're going to go over the rest of this list. More importantly, we're going to go over some of your guesses. Thank you for being a part of the show by texting in. We'll go do that just past 7 o'clock. And tomorrow, new question, $120 and a Hy-Vee card.
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0: Let me do two stories here. First of all, this one, Rex, a 4-month-old rescue kitten, recently took his first steps with the help from a custom Lego wheelchair. Rex was rescued by Rescue Connect NC. He has a neurological condition known as wobbly leg syndrome. He initially had very little movement, but improved with treatment. Traditional wheelchairs for small pets can cost around $2,000. There's a man named Michael. He designed a wheelchair using Lego pieces. Holly had previously owned a dog with the same condition as Rex. The finished design uses wheels and a harness attached to a swing set style frame. Rex began walking almost immediately when he tested it. He is not currently available for adoption, but the center hopes to list him soon for a forever home. That's very cool. Then how about this? This is a cute story. A Southern California woman named Frida eats a hot dog and drinks a Diet Coke for dinner every night, and she just celebrated her 100th birthday with the meal in a video posted by her daughter and caretaker. She likes her hot dog with mustard and chopped onion. In fact, she's got a song.
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1: 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That's why every morning just after 7, we feature a different area school class reciting the Pledge of Allegiance. 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
2: Hi, this is Mrs. Hefner from Tiffany Creek Elementary School, and this is my kindergarten class saying the Pledge of Allegiance.
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4: 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It's the sentiment behind it, whether they're all together or on the wrong line. I just love starting the day, and you guys do. I hear from you guys a lot about how that kind of makes your day. You don't hear it as a parent, but kids are doing it loud and proud. Love that. We've got a little fog, a little mist this morning. We start at 63. We're going to go over your guesses for Brain Starter, and yes, our school lunch food fight with Morgan McCarthy coming up next on Wax 104. Good morning.

0: fog in the area. Morgan, I get one shot to the world, and it's tower cam behind our studio.
1: Mm-hmm.
0: I see fog on the horizon, but I also see some nice sunshine. We're going to have a sunny day in 81, a little breezy.
1: Nice.
0: Yeah, not bad. And maybe only a few more days with an eight.
2: It's time for the school lunch now, food fight.
0: It is, but not quite yet.
1: Okay.
0: We jumped the gun on that.
1: So excited.
0: No one likes a premature food fight. Mm-mm. You know what I mean? You got to get ramped up to that.
1: Got to put
0: stuff.
1: The tarp down.
0: Still on weather here. Yeah, it's going to be not bad. Like I said, 81 today, but then 79 tomorrow, 82 on Friday. Then, for the extended forecast, I don't see another 8 that starts a high temp for a little while, maybe, okay? 75 Saturday, 69 on Packers Sunday. Football begins tonight.
1: Okay.
0: We're going to talk a little bit about football coming up. But what we have to talk about now is Brainstarter, because everyone's got an opinion and like questions where everyone has likes, dislikes. Some people like the, you know, it's just the human nature kind of thing. We had $100 on a Hy-Vee gift card. People were asked, what's a food or drink you hated as a kid, but actually like now that you're an adult? Number one answer is coffee.
1: Mm-hmm.
0: But I also went into the fact that when I was growing up, back when, the coffee was black with a little cream and a little sugar. So it wasn't as dressed up as it is now. So I imagine there are some kids who are like, hey, that's pretty good. Then you got them bouncing off the walls and stuff, right?
1: Yeah, absolutely.
0: So we were looking for what comes in at number two. Had some good guesses. Wayne from Weyerhaeuser, he said.
3: I was thinking like cabbage.
0: Then we talked about coleslaw.
1: Okay.
0: But then he also brought up a good point. There's good coleslaw, and there's not so good coleslaw. Sometimes it's too cabbagey.
1: Yeah, but feel the same way about sauerkraut. If you let the cabbage go just a little bit longer.
0: Sauerkraut.
1: That was my flip-flop food where I didn't like it, and now I'm like, hey, let's be friends.
0: You don't like it too mushy, but you don't like it too crunchy. You know what I mean? Cabbage, okay. It's got a little window to it. Then we also had Kelly from Black River Falls.
4: I'm going to guess seafood.
0: Yeah, fish and seafood number 7.
1: Good call, Kelly.
0: It's on there. And then our text guest, the first one that we got was from Chris from Hixton. She said broccoli. That was at number 4. But the number 2 answer, again, number 1 is coffee. Number 2... Brussels sprouts.
1: Oh, geez.
0: Yeesh. That's what I'll say.
1: That's because you discover how to make them with bacon, right?
0: Yeah, I had a buddy of ours, Nick, said Brussels sprouts with some bacon and honey are good. Get on board, Alex.
1: Bing, bing, bing.
0: No. Yeah, my mom tried for years.
1: Yeah, but Nick's also a chef. So for him to say something like that, that's like, you know, just dress him up a little bit. Put a little bacon, some fancy honey.
0: And as always,
1: spices.
0: We had some great guesses. Look at all these. Okay, Marion from Colby, mushrooms.
1: Oh, yeah.
0: I don't think. Oh, I did. I liked mushrooms as a kid. And even this is a weird thing. At an early age, like my teens, I would cut up an onion and then cut up mushrooms and saute them in real butter. And I used to eat that like just as a quick meal. just that. Milk, Diane from Winter. Interesting. Tea, good one. Stephanie from Durant, tomato juice. Chase from Eau Claire, meatloaf. Christian from Menominee.
1: Ooh.
0: The food, not the guy, the singer. You never did grow up and acquire a taste for the singer, did you?
1: So sweaty.
0: Eggnog, Lucas from Neillsville. That's a good answer.
1: That is a good answer.
0: Tomatoes, Lena from Colby. Dark chocolate, Suzanne from Bloomer.
1: Grown-up chocolate.
0: Beer, Bob from Rice Lake.
1: Was going to say that, Bob.
0: That's coming up on the list here. Cooked carrots, Becca from Baronet. Didn't like them as a kid, still don't like them. Nick, can I wrap those in bacon and honey, too? I don't know. Onion, Crystal from Fall Creek. Cranberry juice, someone said. Asparagus, Bonnie from Andovi. Nope, still don't like that. Veggies, there you go, Tim from Fall Creek.
1: It's a slow turn.
0: Nope. Olives is going to be on here. Donna from Rural Owen. Peas, Deb from Marshfield.
1: Okay.
0: Those are the text guesses. Here's the list, then.
1: Good
0: number
1: guesses.
0: One, yeah, number one, you're going to hit a lot of these. Number one's coffee, 2 Brussels sprouts, 3 beer,
1: mm-hmm.
0: 4 broccoli,
1: mm-hmm.
0: 5 onions,
1: mm-hmm.
0: 6 mushrooms, 7 fish and seafood, 8 olives, asparagus, and number 10, spinach. So you guys knocked on almost all of those and then came up with some really good. I like the eggnog guess.
1: Yeah, that's a great guess. Way to go, guys.
0: Like
1: you guys
0: eggnog.
1: Are good at this.
0: So tomorrow we'll have a new question and $120 on a Hy-Vee card. Now it's time to do this.
2: It's time for the school lunch food fight.
0: All right, when we started this last Monday, Blair Taylor took it for 3 days. Then Menominee has taken it for 3 days. Will their reign come to an end today? The battle begins. They won with walking, I'm reading my writing, walking pork street tacos yesterday. Do you remember that?
1: Okay. Well, I do, because they are not just a main plain menu. They're going all across the board. And from yesterday and their experience in the Mexican world, we're moving over today to Cuban. We have a Cuban sandwich on the Menominee Oaklawn Middle School menu today, and ensalada cubana as well.
0: What?
1: Now, a Cuban sandwich, I looked, is pressed, toasted warm ham and cheese.
0: Okay, like that.
1: With Swiss cheese, pickles, mustard on a Cuban bread. This sounds great, right?
0: Yeah, yeah.
1: And then the Cuban salad to go along with it. So a little experimental work for the taste buds today, okay. Menominee. I'm liking that.
0: Cannot vote yet. Don't we got to wait till at least hear the challenger. Okay, no one's voting yet. I just want to make sure you guys know, because it's up to you whether you have the winner today or not. And then we had somebody said, hey, check. I think they started their text that way when they texted.
1: Hey.
0: Check out Cumberland. And today, oh, I like this. Penne pasta with meatballs. You can get red or Alfredo sauce.
1: Ooh, soy sauces.
0: Man, the meatballs is what I'm sticking with. Steamed garden broccoli. Yeah, we just talked about that. Handcrafted whole wheat bread. That's like the fact that they differentiate
1: right in there.
0: So, penne pasta with meatballs. You know, I would go with the Alfredo sauce, but you can go with the red sauce. Now you can vote 715-835-WAX. We do the best two out of three and see if we have a move on with a Menominee or if we have a brand new champ today. And we have a lot of votes today. Look at you guys. Okay, votes pasta. So we got it right off the bat. We didn't get Cuban pasta, Cuban ham and cheese. Okay. Cumberland, Penne, so we're all over the place. But yes, we went a ways there with Cumberland as the knockoff champ today.
1: And enjoy that Cubano sandwich today in Menominee. Really, it sounds really good.
0: But so does a Penne pasta.
1: This is no basic menu, by the way. Menominee's got tomorrow. They have coming up homemade meat sauce, but the asterisk indicates it's also made with local grass-fed beef. I like it.
0: Oh, wow.
1: Yeah.
0: Okay, I like that. So Cumberland will return tomorrow. Morgan will need a challenger. If you're looking at your menu for the week and you see a good one for tomorrow, you can text us at 715-835-WAX and always start with, hey.
1: Hey.
0: When you text us. I like that. All right, 713, we'll talk forecast in a bit, but right now it's news time.
1: And we'll start with headlines that update a court case. A suspect charged in the killing of a teenager in Sawyer County enters a plea. 16-year-old Nolan Trotterchild reportedly met up with 18-year-old Brennan Boswell and 19-year-old Xavier Barraras back in June. Trotterchild is interested in purchasing a firearm from one of the men when prosecutors say Barraras fatally shot the teenager. Boswell yesterday pleaded not guilty to charges of felony murder and armed robbery. As we look at headlines that stretch the state, we're charging up for EV. Funding for 42 EV charging stations across Wisconsin hit local as well. Eau Claire is slated to get one of those new EV charging stations, with Governor Tony Evers saying the overall project across Wisconsin will come in at about $25 million. And Euchre, a documentary honoring the legacy of Bob Euchre, will be available for streaming tomorrow. The film Euchre will be up for Milwaukee baseball fans, and you can see it at a couple of places. We'll have some info online, 715newsroom.com, as you can follow Mr. Baseball on the big screen. And who's your bestie? If they're short and a little furry, that's just perfect.
4: Today is National Teddy Bear Day. Loyal to a fault with no judgment, no matter what you say. And Teddy never tells. According to Build-A-Bear, 84% of us still have our childhood friend. 40% of adults admit to still sleeping with Teddy. And Sleep.com says you should. Because that lifelong attachment promotes better sleep, reduces anxiety, and makes you happier. So grab Teddy tonight for a better tomorrow. I'm Bree Tennis.
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7: Thank you. All right, have a good day, you guys.
13: Yeah, thank you.
7: I'm Rebecca Cook, candidate for Congress, and I approve this message. 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
14: Areas of fog are possible early this morning as temperatures cool near our dew points in the 60s. As for the rest of our Wednesday, do expect mostly sunny skies, humidity eventually dropping to more comfortable levels. We are going to have breezy winds, an afternoon high of 81. Tonight, mainly clear, patchy fog possible late down to 50. Plenty of sunshine tomorrow with a high of 79. On 13 First Alert, meteorologist Derek Dahlman.
0: Probably still seeing a little fog as you're heading and making your way. Maybe not. That sunshine's starting to do its thing, too. We've got 63 in Eau Claire. This is the Wax 104.5 Morning Show. Good morning.

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0: season.
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6: Football!
7: Let's do it. How about it? It's time on a Wednesday, the NFL season. And yeah, we're talking NFL, college football underway. We don't talk about the Sunday night debacle. That was the Patriots game. But anyway, we're talking about football tonight. We have New England at Seattle on a Wednesday night game on one streaming platform. Who knows if you've got it? There's thousands of them now that seem to be posting. You got to have them all. But anyway, that's not the point. The point is we're excited for the NFL season. We're going to talk about football today. Maybe that'll be the topic you pick, because we're going to get our contestant for the You Pick It, We Play midweek pop quiz in just a second. Are you thinking of something? What did we have last week? We had TIG welding. Last week is the topic. It can be literally anything. What do you want to play today? Think about that. We'll get our contestant in just, maybe it's football. We'll get that in just a bit here. Got some nice prizes, but right now I want to get a little random on you.
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9: Things that make you go,
7: Seeing Eye Dog is trademarked by the first school to train dogs for the blind, the Seeing Eye Incorporated. 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Only dogs that were trained there can be called Seeing Eye Dogs. The rest are supposed to be called dog guides. Did not know that. Okay. Number two, Dr. Pepper promoted itself as a hot drink for the winter back in the 1960s. If you heat it up, it turns thicker, almost like apple cider. Don't know about that. Finally, people who run marathons finish the race about a half inch shorter than they started. 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
7: And yes, we're going to talk about football tonight. It begins. Packers play Sunday afternoon, but tonight game, we got an Australian game coming up this week too. So we're going to chat about football coming up next. Morgan's back with us on Wax 104.5. I'm Alex. Good morning.

0: 4.5. His name is John Morgan, and this song is called Kid Myself at 7:26. It's Wednesday. Got my legs under me from yesterday. I know a lot of people. It wasn't just me. But it was the Tuesday after a Monday for like Memorial Day or Labor Day. I'm just disoriented seemingly forever. But I'm better today. It's Wednesday. I think we all got our legs under as we are talking about football beginning tonight, Morgan.
1: I love it. Go Pack Go, even if they're not the ones playing.
0: No. We were talking earlier. By the way, it's who is it tonight? I just said it. It's New England at Seattle. Mm-hmm. It's going to be a good game. It's going to be a good game. But we were talking about how, you know, the cliche, the stereotype of the football widow. And you may brought up a good point. It doesn't really apply as much here in Wisconsin as maybe other places.
1: I know as many ladies that have a closet full of Packers jerseys or Badgers or anything as anyone. I don't think it applies the same in this state.
0: And then I brought up why you like it, because you do. You come and sit down for it, then you do stuff, and you come back in. But mainly, I think you're happy that you can treat me as a toddler. And I mean that in an endearing way, because you have to. Because you're like, okay, now sit down. And you're like a two-year-old. You know where the two-year-old's at. You know the two-year-old's going to be quiet, and you can get some stuff done as well. You know that you just have to throw some food at the toddler or the two-year-old, and he or she will keep quiet. That's the same way kind of you treat me on Sunday afternoons.
1: Well, you treat yourself. You plant yourself on the couch, and you make it known that you're not going anywhere because there's a screen, and there's food, and the lab enjoys the process,
0: yeah,
1: too. Nova hops up, and she plants right alongside you all day.
0: Big couch. Big, long couch.
1: Yeah.
0: Nope. That none of the rest of the couch is for her. No, it's got to be right on me, for which is not a bad thing. But and it's even going to be football-like weather. So we're going to hear from our 13 First Alert meteorologist, Derek Dolman. Football weather today, 81. But we're talking, I'm jumping ahead to Sunday for Packers game day, 69 for a high there. So maybe crack out a hoodie. That's my only happy
1: first
0: place
1: hoodie of the season.
0: Could be. So we're going to talk about football coming up. We've got some good audio. Yeah, I found some really good audio about football in just a little bit here.

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2: Last week we had a very, last week was a great indicator of how this can go. The topic was TIG welding.
3: And if you just said, what?
2: Yeah,
3: hey, so did we.
2: That's what Morgan did. Tungsten inert gas welding.
3: As one does.
2: Week. So we're like, okay, we'll do it. And we took on Morgan, and it went about as well as you can expect it would have, right?
3: Yeah, I don't think I got it. Maybe I got 0.5. I don't know.
2: I think we got really lenient. 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
3: Dogs? 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
11: What another epic finish to last night's Brewers and Cubs game, with the Brewers picking up a 4-3 win in 10 innings. The game was tied at 1-1 heading into the top of the ninth inning, but the Cubs put up two runs to take a 3-1 lead. Then the Brewers tied it with a two-run home run from Jackson Chirio, and in the 10th inning, rookie Luis Lara hit a walk-off single to secure the win for the crew. The win put the Brewers at 90 wins on the season, which is tops in all of Major League Baseball. The Brewers will go for the series sweep tonight with first pitch at 6:40, and Logan Henderson is on the mound for the Crew. Elsewhere across the league, the Dodgers picked up a win against the Reds, the Rays defeated the Braves, and the Twins defeated the Tigers. And kickoff is here. The NFL officially kicks off tonight with a Super Bowl rematch with the defending Super Bowl champion Seattle Seahawks hosting the New England Patriots. For Sports Talk 105.1, I'm Dan Casper.
0: Faster than a speeding bullet, more powerful than a locomotive, able to leap tall buildings at a single bound. Look, up in the sky, it's a bird.
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1: I was looking through the job listings, and there was a farmer in Oliva looking for some help milking his cows. It read, must work well with udders. Okay, we'll move along.
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0: Good morning. It is 7:39. We're going to check in with our 13th First Alert meteorologist, Derek Dahlman, coming up in just a second here, Morgan.
1: Yes, we are.
0: But we're also talking about football today because game number one on a Wednesday night, New England at Seattle. Yeah,
1: okay.
0: I said Wednesday night. So I found some audio, and if we've got audio, we have to have a special intro, don't we?
1: Of course,
0: so
1: if it's you.
0: Some rule I have instilled here.

0: like that one. That one's kind of peppy, isn't it? I like that one. All right, so we have found some special, is a football edition of audio for you today. This is a couple. They both like different teams. So our friend from Wausau area, Mark Holly, his wife Jackie is a Detroit Lions fan, and he's a Packers fan. They play twice a year, so they've got a divided household twice a year. So before the season starts, here's a couple that has they recite their vows before the NFL season, and their teams play against each other.
1: Our teams are playing each other today, and that's okay. My team's going to win, your team's going to lose, and that's okay. Whatever we say to each other over the next 4 hours is nothing personal, and that's okay. I still love you.
0: There you go. Take the vow before the season starts.
2: Uh-huh.
0: I like that one. All right, this is a young boy. She's going to give her son this is a pretty tough football pep talk, okay? Check this out.
3: You won't touch that PS5 until you're 25, okay? Go out there and not hit nobody if you don't want, okay? Or let plan on the field. Don't look at me. Don't wave at me. Don't smile at me. None of that. Focused on the game, okay? You want to go to the fair today? Then hit 5 people. You don't hit 5, you're not going nowhere. You don't hit nobody. You're not touching that phone or that game until I feel like it, okay? I'm not playing.
0: All right, I think that was like a young kid, too.
2: That was Coach Bribery right there.
0: All right, now this woman is going to flatter her man here.
4: Can we talk about last night?
5: What about it?
4: It was like nothing I've ever experienced before.
5: What part?
4: Well, the way that you yelled at your team through the screen, it was just amazing. You made such good points. I've been with other guys, but they've never been as articulate as you. You were right. They shouldn't have been playing man. They should have been running a cover 3 zone. It was like seeing Picasso take a paintbrush and touch it to his canvas. It was like seeing Beethoven come up with a symphony you've never heard before. It was magical. I felt like a princess, and you really have something that's just not like other guys.
5: Thank you.
0: When guys do that, do they make any gals ever like, yeah, that's my guy. He's yelling at the TV right now.
2: It's really making, and look at, they're responding
0: some good
2: too,
0: points.
2: Right?
0: Yeah. Yes. All right. So happy football
2: the dog.
0: Season.
2: Be quiet.
0: It begins.
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7: Good morning. Well, here's what we're learning today as we get into midweek. We start with headlines not too far from us as a Monroe County crash is under investigation and one person dead, 5 others injured. It was a collision involving an Amish buggy. The Monroe County Sheriff's Office says the buggy was hit by an SUV on Highway 131 in the Tomah Township. A 37-year-old woman from the buggy was killed. The SUV's driver and 3 people from the buggy, ranging in age from 18 months to 24 years old, were taken to a hospital for treatment. On the state level, Governor Tony Evers and the Wisconsin Department of Transportation are announcing new funding for EV stations across the state. They're charging up for 42 projects in Wisconsin, and it comes from former President Joe Biden's bipartisan infrastructure law. And some of those hit close to home for new EV charging stations. You'll be seeing some here in Eau Claire, Viroqua, and Prairie du Chien, also among the communities on the list set to get some of those. And if you're on the house hunt, but you're not finding that perfect home with lots of space, a great view, and look at that, a budget-friendly price tag. You're not alone. When it comes to the house hunt in real life and not the big screen, the city of Eau Claire is now looking for proposals for projects that develop or rehabilitate properties for new or expanded affordable housing here within the city of Eau Claire. You can find some more information now for the proposal acceptance and the Affordable Housing Project Fund online. I have a link set up for you, 715newsroom.com. And who's your best friend?
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7: Oh, okay. Well, then guess what? You're in luck.
9: Today is National Teddy Bear Day. Loyal to a fault with no judgment, no matter what you say. And Teddy never tells. According to Build-A-Bear, 84% of us still have our childhood friend. 40% of adults admit to still sleeping with Teddy. And Sleep.com says you should. Because that lifelong attachment promotes better sleep, reduces anxiety, and makes you happier. So grab Teddy tonight for a better tomorrow. I'm Bree Tennis.
7: Should we go back to that banger?
8: Teddy bear, jump up high.
7: Ah.
8: Teddy bear, touch the sky.
7: That is a bop. 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
12: 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Just 1 mile north of I-94 on Highway 93 in Eau Claire. 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
1: 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Let's talk weather. 13 first alerts. Meteorologist Derek Dolman with us. Good morning.
2: Good morning, Alex.
1: You and I were chatting last night about hurricanes.
2: Yes.
1: Because I always thought that if it was in the Pacific Ocean, they were called typhoons. And if it was in the Atlantic Ocean, it was a hurricane. Mm-hmm. Then I'm like, wait, they're calling for these hurricanes around Hawaii. Did we switch that? And you said, no, it just depends on where in the Atlantic Ocean.
2: Yes, that's correct. It depends on what side of the Pacific or Atlantic that you are in. In this case, we were referring to the hurricanes impacting the islands of Hawaii and the North American side of the Pacific. They're still considered hurricanes, but... The western and northwestern Pacific, it's typhoon over there.
1: Okay.
2: So
1: then we also saw, I saw that they had issued the very first tornado watch ever in Hawaii, which was obviously rare.
2: A very neat fact. I feel like Hawaii, you get all sorts of extremes, especially in the mountaintops. You get the snow down closer to the island surface. You get severe weather.
1: Yeah, well, you don't have to worry about tornadoes or hurricanes. Just a little fog this morning maybe is the only issue.
2: Yeah, that's right. We are dealing with some patchy areas of dense fog out there. So just something to keep in mind as for the rest of our Wednesday. Really some great weather to enjoy outdoors. We are going to have mostly sunny skies. Breezy winds ramping up behind a departing cold front. Nonetheless, our afternoon high above average in the low 80s. As we go into tonight, mainly clear. Could see some patchy fog redeveloping late. We'll cool it off to around 50. As for the end of the week, we are going to keep the sunny weather going. We're up to around 79 tomorrow, low 80s on Friday. As we advance into the weekend, that's where we are tracking a fall-like preview. We'll be in the mid 70s on Saturday, partly to mostly sunny, also breezy there. But come Sunday, it does appear at this time we're going to struggle to get out of the upper 60s. Could see a few stray rain showers by later in the day. The best chances of rain do appear to be on Monday with the system coming up from the southwest. It is looking fairly widespread, so something we'll keep an eye on there. Could even have a few thunderstorms in the mix. We'll start off next week at a high of 71 before cooling right back down into the 60s next Tuesday. Right now in Eau Claire, it's currently 63 degrees. On 13 First Alert, meteorologist Derek Dolman.

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7: You pick it. We play it. Midweek pop quiz, Morgan. Let's find out who this person would be right here.
8: To the lines.
7: Hi, Wax 104. Who is this?
9: Good morning. This is Heather.
8: Yay.
7: Heather, where's home for Heather?
9: Stanley.
7: Heather from Stanley. Welcome to the program. Have you ever played the You Pick It, We Play It midweek pop quiz?
9: Yes, I have. And you know what? Every time I call, I'm always like, wow, I can't believe you answered because I... never prepared with the topic.
7: Okay, well,
8: you'll fit right in this group,
7: right.
8: Trust me.
7: Yeah, we're not prepared for this game.
8: But
7: we're
8: prepared for anything.
7: What came to mind today? Are you prepared for a topic?
9: Oh, boy.
7: It's just not.
9: You know what? Let's do cats.
7: That
9: seems like a basic
8: one. Okay.
7: All right, you going to take on Morgan or me on this one?
9: Let's do Morgan.
7: Yeah. You want to give the disclaimer about you and cats?
8: Me?
7: You're a dog person. That's what usually your disclaimer is.
8: Okay, but I'm a dog person. Here's the thing, though. I look at cats like I look at humans. Like, as a species, lukewarm. But I know some individual ones that I love. And
7: okay.
8: I have met some stellar cats, just similarly, some stellar humans in my life.
7: All right, you got to tell her to get out of the room here, Heather.
9: Okay, kick you out.
7: Kick you out.
8: Yeah.
7: Oh, there she goes. Play in the litter box. There she goes.
9: Oh, God.
7: Are you a cat owner, Heather?
9: I do. I have one cat. Her name is Duchess.
7: Duchess. Oh, I like that. Okay. Well, we'll see how you do on this. ChatGPT is giving us, we start off with a little tough here. What is a group of cats called? Every animal group has a special name, and this is one that's a little out there. What do you think it is? Do you remember?
9: I have no idea. I know this is wrong, but I'm just going to say a pack. I think that's dog. But,
7: okay. Well, I'm going to pack.
9: You know,
7: I don't understand why we differentiate what the animal is. And then we have to give each individual animal group a special name. You know, it's weird, right?
9: This is true. It's so confusing.
7: What is the largest breed of domestic cat? Oh, wow. We're getting a little more difficult today, aren't we?
9: Oh God. I have no idea. I'm just going to say Siamese. That's a breed of cat, but I know that's not it, but we're going to guess it.
7: All right. How about this one? What sense is especially strong in cats and help them hunt in low light? Okay, there's only five answers you can give us here.
9: Oh, their eyesight?
7: Their eyesight. I like how you say that. Number four. We're up to number four. What is the average number of toes on a normal cat?
9: God,
7: is Duchess there with you?
9: No, I wish. I'm driving to work.
7: Stark County. Okay, the average number of toes.
9: You,
7: the total number here, not just on each paw. So.
9: Oh, the total.
7: I think that's what we're doing here.
9: Okay. I don't know. Let's do 20. I don't really
7: 20?
9: Know.
7: 20? Okay. I didn't know this one either. Final question. What breed is known for having little or no fur? What's that breed called? Office Corps has got one of these.
9: Repeat it one more time for me.
7: What breed of cats is known for having little or no fur? Again, Office Corps has one of these things.
9: I don't know the name. I don't have a guess. I have a picture in my mind. I don't know the name of it.
7: No, you don't want to just make up something?
9: Is Baldy?
7: Baldy! Now we're just making fun of the cat. All right, you hang on. I'm going to play a song. We're going to bring Morgan back in the room and see how she does on these. These are a little tougher today. Our cat is the topic. You pick it, we play it. Midweek Pop Quiz, Wax 104.5.

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1: We've got Heather with us, and she picked cats. Morgan's back in the room. She has one cat. Her name is Duchess, she told us.
2: Okay.
1: And we're going to see how well do you think you did on your answers here.
3: I did not do very well, but I was very positive the entire experience.
1: That's right. She made it fun. That's all we ask for.
2: Confident, all right.
1: Fun.
2: Can work with that.
1: All right. The same questions for Morgan, so hang back here, Heather. What is a group of cats called? This one's tough right off the bat. Every animal group has a special name.
2: Oh, you got to be
1: kidding. You know, you got a pride of lions. You've got a murder of crows.
2: You
1: got
2: to be kidding me.
1: Was that what you were doing in the hallway?
2: It's not a pride because that's only lions, even though they're big cats. It's about a suspicion of cats.
1: Yes, a whole suspicion of cats. What did you say, Heather?
3: I said a pack, I think they're dogs.
1: And back of dogs, maybe. No, this is a tough one. A clouder. C-L-O-W. D-E-R. Yeah, let's start off tough there. All right, tough one number two here. What is the largest breed of domestic cat?
2: Oh, aren't those Garfield? The Maine Coons?
1: Maine Coons. What did you say, Heather?
3: Oh, I guess Siamese, but that sounds very correct.
1: That sounds correct to me. Yes, the Maine Coon cat is the largest breed of domestic cat.
2: All right.
1: She's on the board. Question number three. What scent is especially strong in cats and helps them hunt in low light? Again, you got a 1 in 5 shot on this one.
2: How about their sense of feel, like their whiskers?
1: Okay. And what did you say, Heather?
3: I said their eyesight.
1: Yeah, and what's their hearing? Their hearing, according to this. Morgan's still leading 1-0. This one's tough because we spent some time on this one. How many toes does a normal cat usually have? And I think this is total. It has to be.
2: Total toes?
1: Total toes. Toe toes.
2: Have you ever tried to count a cat's toes? This little piggy.
1: Yeah, she didn't have Duchess with her. Otherwise, she could have cheated on
2: that, I don't think. Okay, because there's that one cat that starts with a P and has an extra toe. So technically, we're not counting that one. Did they have
1: polydactyl?
2: Do they have 20 toes?
1: What did you say, Heather? Oh, what did you say? You cut out. Heather? All right. I think we lost her, but she said 20 as well.
2: Okay.
1: It is 18, so no points on that one. Not sure we're going to get her back. So final question, what breed is known for having little or no fur?
2: Uh-huh. Oh, wait, I know the dog of this. I don't know the cat of this. Okay, how about I get a point for Binks because it's Office Cora's
1: that's right,
2: hairless
1: Cora
2: cat.
1: Has a hairless cat. Binks?
2: Yeah, that's its name. It's a Binks cat.
1: Heather didn't know either. She said Baldy. We're just making fun of the cat now. It's a Sphinx.
2: Yeah.
1: Binks the Sphinx. It even rhymes.
2: Okay.
1: And you didn't get it.
2: Hey, did you need to harass me on top of everything
1: I don't know.
2: Else?
1: Heather hung up on us. That's how bad the contest got
2: cat's
1: for her.
2: Catastrophe over here today.
1: Morgan ended up winning 1-0. We'll see if we can get to Heather maybe to text us back.
2: Don't hate me, dogs.
1: Text us
2: accident.
1: Back with your address, Heather, and we'll send you some nice prizes.
2: Oh, man.
1: Cat's the topic on the You Pick It, We Play It midweek pop quiz at Wax 104.5.
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8: I was all but 22, I think, at the time. I'd been out on the road, lonely at night. And it'd been a while.

0: Still see a little bit of haze or fog on the horizon. It was foggy earlier, but hopefully that is diminished in your area because we're just going to have a sunny day. A little bit breezy. Should be pleasant, especially with that breeze and a high of 81 today. Are the highs in the 80s numbered? I sure hope so, Emma.
1: We all do because, you know, you'll let everyone know if you're not happy.
0: You love the 80s, but you don't like the 80s because you associate and spend so much time with me, who does not.
1: You only like the 80s when it's coming out of your speakers really loudly in 1984 with Van Halen.
0: Oh, that'd be a good day. I think it's a Sunday, high of 69 on Packers Sunday. We had a question earlier about on Brainstarter about food and drink that you don't like as a kid and then you grow to like as an adult, which is interesting.
1: Yes.
0: I don't know if it's just a mindset when you're a kid or you just give in and give up. I'm like, fine, I'll eat it. You know what I mean? Just resigned. Your palate's just resigned.
1: I think you evolve, though, because coffee for sure is an acquired taste for most people. Yeah.
0: And then the number one answer was coffee. And the one we were looking for was Brussels sprouts. Mm-hmm. And I'm like, no, I haven't changed at all since I was a kid. Don't like them. Don't want to try them. And then our buddy, our mutual friend, Nick, said, grow up. Is that what he said?
1: Pretty much.
0: He said Brussels sprouts with some bacon and honey are good. Get on board, Alex.
1: Those are the adult Brussels sprouts.
0: So I did some digging, and these are some. But then we had cabbage was brought up, too. And I'm like, yeah, coleslaw and sauerkraut I'm good with. I don't boiled cabbage. Is this a thing? Because I remember when my mom used to boil cabbage, we used to put ketchup on it. Or is that just us as kids in our household trying to make it taste better? Or is that a thing?
1: Maybe it's a thing. I think boiled cabbage, whatever you got to do.
0: So I found some weird ones for cabbage and Brussels sprouts. Brussels sprouts dipped in chocolate and served like candy truffles. That's a good way to fake out your kids.
1: Right.
0: Put them on a silver platter and like, look, chocolates. And inside, that'd be cruel. Mm-hmm. Oof. Cabbage boiled in Mountain Dew.
1: What? I'm
0: trying to think what would happen there. Because cabbage doesn't have a lot of flavor. It has a distinct flavor. Brussels sprouts cooked in a waffle maker.
1: Hey.
0: So you spray it down.
1: Belgium.
0: And then you slam them down. How is that helping, though?
1: Put syrup on them.
0: Cabbage steaks. Covered with pizza sauce and cheese? No. Brussels sprouts tossed with peanut butter and hot sauce. You're just making up stuff.
1: Mm-hmm.
0: Whole cabbage stuffed with ground beef and baked like a meatloaf. I've seen that too. Mm-hmm. Brussels sprout ice cream? Nope. And then cabbage fermented into homemade booze. How would that even taste?
1: Cabbage moonshine?
0: I think I'm done. Ooh. I think none of those things changed my mind at all on there.
1: Here's one thing I had in the reverse, though. Something I liked as a kid that I can't eat as an adult. The marshmallows in Lucky Charms. Because they squeak in my teeth like styrofoam and send chills up my body. I used to love Lucky Charms as a child. At some point, I tried them when I was older. And I'm like, oh, what's happening in my mouth?
0: You want me to get a hold of General Mills?
1: The geek chill squeak of those marshmallows is real as an adult.
0: We make so many things that are different now for everybody's proclivity and
1: it's like
0: and
1: little styrofoams.
0: Allergy. They need to make squeakless Lucky Charms for you.
1: Yeah.
0: Like a special.
1: Come on.
0: For you. They do with gluten-free stuff all over the place.
1: That's gotta
0: be squeak-free Lucky Charms.
1: Way up there on the priority list, right?
0: Somebody get General
1: Mills. Can't be the only one who gets the chills. That's just... Ugh.
0: We also did our pop culture pop quiz where we had and learned about cats. And we talked about Office Corps' cat.
1: Mm-hmm.
0: You couldn't remember the kind of cat we were talking about, even though she has one. And it rhymes. Binks the Sphinx.
1: I called it a Binks cat because everyone knows if you know somebody that has a certain breed of something, you know, I will always say, oh, it's a Bindi dog,
0: right.
1: Which just means retriever.
0: Golden retriever.
1: You know, but we have a Bindi.
0: But the other thing I got to look up before she comes in here is the toe situation. Because it's not divisible by four.
1: Mm-hmm.
0: It was 18 total. I think it's the...
1: They have three on some feet, maybe.
0: Dew claw. Remember that? They have that. Is that in the front?
1: Is kind
0: of higher up. What if we had an extra finger higher up on our... Like in the middle of our forearm? Okay. I think this is...
1: You would find a way to scroll with it. I know you.
0: How do we get to cabbage to dew claws?
1: You would have two phones. If you had an extra finger, you would just use both of them to scroll. I know you.
0: All right. That's a lot of stuff we covered there. I bet we could do some news here. Good morning. It is 8:18. Here's Morgan.
1: Well, good morning. We're going to start with headlines that don't move us too far from our area. And we'll begin with public health, actually, as the measles outbreak in Menominee is getting more attention as the cases climb, particularly tucked in that southwestern corner of Wisconsin. Talking about Lafayette and Iowa and Grant County, that's where most of the cases are and continue to climb. 151 confirmed at the moment. The agency said that the growing cases show that there is ongoing transmission among those who were previously identified as having the measles. In other headlines that take us to the political stage. We connect nationally for EV charging stations. There's money for 42 projects in Wisconsin. And if you're headed towards the mighty Mississippi, the Prairie and Viroqua area will be two of those. But here locally in Eau Claire, the city of Clearwater, having a new EV charging station on the way too is part of the location slated for that project that stretches the state. Governor Evers and Wistad saying that it's about a $25 million total investment. Well, we have NFL football on the TV tonight, but if you're still holding tight to the Brew Crew, you can see the documentary honoring the legacy of Bob Uecker, available for streaming tomorrow, but on the big screen at MyCon and on the various areas to see as well. It was unveiled during the Milwaukee Film Festival, and you can also see Mr. Baseball as it follows him during the 2024 regular season while he was fighting cancer, of course, sadly passing away January of last year. And you can find headlines anytime, just around the bases, 715newsroom.com. I'm Morgan McCarthy, and now you are up to date on Wax 104.5.
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15: It's a beautiful day to get outside as mostly sunny skies prevail with breezy west-northwesterly winds. Our afternoon high will be above average in the low 80s. Going into tonight, mainly clear. Could see some patchy fog late down to a low of 50. Otherwise, for the end of the week, lots more sunshine out there. Highs from the upper 70s to the low 80s before we eventually cool off heading into the weekend. On 13 First Alert, meteorologist Derek Dahlman.
0: 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Yeah, after the fog gets gone, as sun's taking over, it's a pretty nice morning. 65.

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1: Let's talk Tinseltown Talk. Office Cora in the house. Good morning.
2: Good morning.
1: We were talking about your cat, your hairless wonder, Binks the Sphinx.
2: Oh my gosh, she's the best.
1: She's wrinkly, that's all I'll say.
2: She's so snuggly and warm.
1: That was the weird thing when you brought her in that one time, is that they're warm. Because you think without hair, because it's got that wrinkly skin, you think it'd be cold, and that'd be really weird.
2: Yeah.
1: But it's weird that it's warm. Anyway, we were talking about that with our cat.
2: She's so cute.
1: We found out they have 18 toes on a cat.
2: I did not know that.
1: Yeah, the front feet, we looked this up. The front feet have more toes than the back feet. Front paws, 5 toes, including the dew claw higher up.
2: That's the one higher up. The one that's higher up.
1: And then each of the back, then 4 toes. So 5 plus 5 plus 4 plus 4 is 18.
2: 18.
1: That'd be weird if we had like 6 fingers and 5 toes.
2: Yeah.
1: That'd be weird. Okay. Yeah. We're not talking about cats anymore. Let's talk about some entertainment stuff.
2: Let's stop talking about our fingers and our toes.
1: Shoes in Texas, one step closer to tying Mariah Carey,
2: oh,
1: right?
2: Oh my goodness. 21st week at number 1 on the Hot 100.
1: So she's got to get 22 to tie Mariah Carey. And I think she can do it. I was just reading yesterday. It charted in the UK, it's still, it hasn't even finished its global run on the charts.
2: Oh my goodness, way to go, Ella. And Be Her is number 3. I Knew What I Knew You is squeezed in the middle. So the top 3 are all country music. That's pretty cool.
1: All genre chart.
2: Yes.
1: Taylor Swift on the chart I'm looking at is the number 1 country song now. What is that? She's in 14 years now. She's back on the charts, has another number 1. It's been 14 years. So
2: wow.
1: I knew it.
2: And Stella Lefty is sitting at number 7, and she wants you guys all to know that her dad, the billionaire co-founder of Groupon, did not buy her success.
1: Oh, I didn't know any of that.
2: So she just wants everybody to know that she's like, this is all talent.
1: With that said, because her album just came out.
2: Yeah.
1: And there are people that are like, there's like 3 or 4 or 5 songs in there that sound an awful lot like other songs.
2: Yes.
1: I'm going to have to check that out.
2: Yes. And South Park creators Trey Parker and Matt Stone announced yesterday that they're changing the name of the show to South America. It's unclear if it's a permanent change or just a promotion for their upcoming season, which starts Wednesday, September 16th.
1: Okay, obviously that's a little joke about renaming things. Okay.
2: And Nicolas Cage dropped $10.5 million on a beachfront mansion in Malibu a couple years ago. And then a deep sinkhole opened up in his driveway. I mean, where his driveway? Yeah, I mean, where his driveway used to be. It's about 30 by 30 feet wide and caused by coastal erosion, and it's right at the edge of his house. There's pictures of it on the morning show page. But
1: why is there a porta potty in it? Did you see that? There's a porta potty inside the sinkhole.
2: Well,
1: at $10 million, you should be having your own bathrooms inside, you'd think. But
2: maybe, I don't know. And Howie Mandel said that Simon Cowell's back surgery was successful. He is sitting out of America's Got Talent at this moment because he's still recovering from that e-bike accident that he had.
1: That was a while ago.
2: That was a really long time ago, but he really hurt his back.
1: What did I just read? Oh, Tom Jones, he's on The Voice UK, and I heard yesterday that they fired him, and now he came out and said, I'm 86, and this, they're nice to know they're treating the 86-year-olds, because he's still a legend, and he can still sing, and so that's his side of it, but they said that they just want to shake things up, which is their prerogative, but
2: if they want to shake things up, but
1: what a legend.
2: Yeah. Oh, my gosh. I can't believe. That's so
1: 86.
2: Sad.
1: Yeah. Have you watched the clips when he's singing?
2: Yes.
1: Oh, amazing.
2: It's amazing. He's so talented.
1: You have more on the Morning Show page?
2: Oh, I have so much more.
1: Check it out at waxradio.com.
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0: Wax 104.5, good morning. This is where we hear from our 13 First Alert meteorologist, Derek Dolman. Done talk with Derek, so let's play a little song from Shelby Morgan.
1: Mm-hmm.
0: Let's try this. Since football, we've got a cheerleading song for me.
2: Stop, Dad!

0: ladies and gentlemen, Derek Dolman. Good morning.
1: Good morning. I've said it once, I'll say it again. These songs tend to take small, subtle jabs at the weatherman.
2: Okay.
0: But when you say them all happy and bouncy, it seems okay.
1: Right, exactly.
2: Speaking of jabs at the weatherman, I have a little bit of a rumor mill situation. Uh-oh. So we're going to follow and connect the dots here because I need you to do some explaining, okay?
1: Okay.
2: So it starts with, and this is relevant to the story, I dog sit for some neighbors of ours, and the wife of the couple is a master gardener, so she keeps super close eye on the weather. And obviously, you haven't been her favorite person in terms of rainfall amounts lately and things like that.
0: Feeling that.
2: Or the heat, or the sweat, or any other myriad of laundry list of things that you've been getting at about this season.
1: She must have been flipping me off from a distance while I was mowing your yard.
0: All the way from Boyceville area. Yes.
2: I'm telling you. Well, apparently, she was talking to one of her friends, and she said that her friend said, Derek Dolman told me it would be frost next week.
0: No.
2: Confirm or deny.
1: What? I never said that.
2: No. See, your name's getting thrown around in these circles of weather. You're getting accused of all kinds of nasty stuff. And I felt like saying, I don't think Derek would say that.
1: I'm becoming rumors in Boyceville. Oh, my goodness.
0: Tabloid fodder.
2: Trust me. I've been there. Rumors in Boyceville.
1: Where's TMZ at?
2: You'll live to see the other side of it.
1: No, I did say we would cool off this weekend, but I never once mentioned
0: frost. I heard him just now.
2: I have the text to prove it. I said, I'll confirm. Firm.
1: I will die on that hill. I did not say frost.
0: All right. We'll try to chat about our weather today, back up to the 80s, but we'll do that in a second here.
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2: Go into your toy box and tell us what your favorite toy is. It's Teddy Bear Day. Did you have a favorite teddy bear or was there a different toy?
0: Now, we know you still play with toys.
1: Oh, yes. G.I. Joe's.
0: Oh, did you have all of them? How many other? Does Joey have a lot of friends?
1: I had quite a few friends, and I also had some army trucks with 50 cals on them, and I had some choppers. It was a good time.
2: Oh, my gosh. My dad had two G.I. Joe dolls, and we took them and made them the boyfriends of our Barbies, my sister and I.
1: Oh, my goodness.
2: I know.
1: Sabotage.
0: He had Snake Eyes and Storm Shadow. There's who else? Is Lady J was there. There's Roadblock and
1: That's
0: Flint.
1: Right.
0: Clutch. Rock and Roll.

0: They make lousy boyfriends.
1: Yeah.
2: They're always leaving.
1: Sure. They never say a word either.
0: I know. Dang. That's kind.
2: All right, let's talk about, we were joking around, your hair's a little extra slicked today, a little breezy maybe.
1: Yeah, just a little bit. I'm preparing because, yes, we are going to have breezy winds through the day from the west-northwest. All of this behind a cold front that's now departing off to the east. In its wake, we are going to enjoy mostly sunny skies after some fog and low clouds around this morning. So just be aware of that. This afternoon, we're up to around 81 degrees. Tonight, mainly clear. Could see some patchy fog late, down to 50. As for the end of the week, more sunshine to be had. Those highs from the upper 70s to the low 80s. As we head into this week, weekend will start off at 75 on Saturday, partly to mostly sunny breezy, but then Sunday we do start to cool things down even more. It does appear we may struggle to get out of the upper 60s to wrap up the weekend. That is going to come with a small chance of rain showers. Our best rain chances will arrive on Monday, even a few thunderstorms possible, and those temperatures below average in the low 70s. I'm 13 First Alert meteorologist Derek Dahlman.
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2: Oh, we should have talked about this with that Derek fella. He could see the Aurora Borealis tonight.
3: Oh, yeah?
2: Northern Lights. The best viewing window is between 6 p.m. and 6 a.m. our time. You know, that's a pretty big window.
3: Mm-hmm.
2: I can't make that. If skies are clear, new moon is expected to create darker skies, which could improve viewing conditions. We have a sunny day, so it's could be in for a little bit of Northern Lights action tonight. Oreo-flavored mayo is a hoax.
3: Thank you. Restored faith in humanity.
2: The look you were giving me as I finished that first part of that sentence. Photo of a bottle combining mayonnaise and Oreo cookies sparked response from Heinz and Oreo. Heinz called the idea intriguing and asked Oreo for its reaction. Oreo said it knew about the hoax and admitted it was intrigued,
3: mm-hmm.
2: while also stating that Mayoreo...
3: Not Norio, as in no, please.
2: Not a real collaboration. There are no plans to release it. I'm not a betting man. If I was, they're gonna try this. Don't you? But what would you use it for?
3: Oh, desserts. You could probably put on like graham crackers, maybe.
2: Mayonnaise.
3: A tangy chocolate.
2: Tangy. There's a lot of things like savory goes sometimes with sweet, but tang with sweet sometimes gets a little weird. Doesn't make sense? No, you're okay with it.
3: I don't understand it.
2: M&M's releasing a limited edition snack pack tied to the 1998 film Practical Magic. There's a second one coming up, upcoming sequel here. The pack includes blue and green candies with eye symbols, a frying pan, a pony, a star, and a musical note. Sounds like the pieces in Monopoly. Just make those details reference the love charm recited by Sally Owens in the original movie. She wished for a man who could flip pancakes, ride a pony backward, and whistle her favorite tune.
3: All at the same time?
2: The collectible pack will be available through the M&M website. One more here. The Girl Scouts adding their first dog cookie in January.
3: Heard that.
2: Patch Pals. Mm-hmm. Soft, chewy treats inspired by blueberry muffins shaped like Girl Scout patches. The treats were developed with the dog products company Bark. I'd try it. I would try that before the Oreo mayonnaise.
3: That 100%. I would sit and roll over for one of those and not the other.
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Nobody plays more country. Wax 104.5. Good morning. Thank you for having us on. I am Caitlin Clark. Another warm one on tap. We'll get all the details up ahead with our 13 First Alert weather forecast. Right now, it's Luke Combs.

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9: It's a beautiful day to get outside as mostly sunny skies prevail with breezy west-northwesterly winds. Our afternoon high will be above average in the low 80s. Going into tonight, mainly clear. Could see some patchy fog late down to a low of 50. Otherwise, for the end of the week, lots more sunshine out there. Highs from the upper 70s to the low 80s before we eventually cool off heading into the weekend. On 13 First Alert, meteorologist Derek Dahlman.
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Jason Aldean, Big Green Tractor, Wax 104.5. Nobody plays more country. A shout out to all the hardworking farmers out there. We see you. We appreciate you. Thank you for all that you do.

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Still ahead, we'll hear from Graylin James and Brett Eldridge right now from 2007 off her album Crazy Ex-Girlfriend. It's Miranda Lambert with Gunpowder and Lead. 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

The tea is hot on that one. 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Nobody plays more country. 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You could be our next Hy-Vee Brain Starter winner. 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

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According to one scientific study, I don't have the actual study name, but according to this scientific study, the most universal liked scent is lime. That would probably be my last guess. I would have guessed lemon or vanilla. Now I gotta go find something that smells like lime.

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Ella Langley, Loving Life Again, Wax 104.5. Nobody plays more country. Thanks so much for having us on. I'm Caitlin Clark. Summer temps are still here, even though we are officially into fall. We'll get a weather update with our 13 First Alert weather forecast. I'm Caitlin Clark. Here's Rodney Adkins. Take a back road. 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

Justin Moore, Dierks Bentley, Time's Ticking, Wax 104.5. Great collaboration from them. If you were able to pick or could pick the next collaboration, what two artists are you putting together?

0: Everyone raise a stein and say Prost! 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
10: It's a beautiful day to get outside as mostly sunny skies prevail with breezy west-northwesterly winds. Our afternoon high will be above average in the low 80s. Going into tonight, mainly clear. Could see some patchy fog late down to a low of 50. Otherwise, for the end of the week, lots more sunshine out there. Highs from the upper 70s to the low 80s before we eventually cool off heading into the weekend. On 13 First Alert, meteorologist Derek Dahlman.

baby, bye bye. Jody Messina, Bye Bye. That one from 1998 off her album I'm All Right. Now, earlier I asked if you could put together two artists, a collaboration of your own. What two artists are you putting together? I feel like I'd like to now hear a Riley Green, Ella Langley breakup song. Like, I know their songs kind of are breakup songs, but now that there's that little bit of tiff, like, let's get some new music from the two of them.

day, Potts Farm was a place to go. 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Them old

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Nobody plays more country. A random fact for you. I did not know this, that the game Chutes and Ladders, or it's also called Snakes and Ladders, originated in ancient India as a way to teach moral and karma to kids. The ladders signify good deeds, while the snakes represent the bad things that we do. So I'm going to have to look at that game a little bit differently now. I'm glad that we changed it to Chutes and Ladders. The snakes would probably scare many kids.

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John Party Night Shift, Wax 104.5. Nobody plays more country as we go up the 11 o'clock hour. Thanks again for having us on. A warm one on tap today. Look at all the details with our 13 First Alert weather forecast. I'm Caitlin Clark. Here's Kane Brown.

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1: The Mary Chapin Carpenter song that we've used for our chronic lyricals, because we both hear the same thing.
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1: Okay, she says it quite succinctly there. 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
10: It's a beautiful day to get outside as mostly sunny skies prevail with breezy west-northwesterly winds. Our afternoon high will be above average in the low 80s. Going into tonight, mainly clear, could see some patchy fog late down to a low of 50. Otherwise, for the end of the week, lots more sunshine out there, highs from the upper 70s to the low 80s before we eventually cool off heading into the weekend. On 13 First Alert, meteorologist Derek Dahlman.
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The king of country, George Strait, check yes or no. Wax 104.5, nobody plays more country. I am forever grateful to have had the chance to see George Strait in concert back in Kanab back in the day. He put on a great show. Have you seen George?

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Josh Ross, Hate How You Look, Wax 104.5. Nobody plays more country. Well, a rematch of the Super Bowl is taking place tonight. NFL football is back. Patriots versus Seahawks. Maybe Patriots will finally get that revenge.

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10: I'm running against Derek Van Orden, so
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10: 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Exactly. All right, have a good day, you guys.
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The latest from Kenny Chesney, Carry On, Wax 104.5. Nobody plays more country. I've been seeing some really good recipes that feature a pineapple, like the ham with the pineapple. And I did not realize that pineapples take around 2 years to grow. Is that true?

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We got you. Just yell across the room. Alexa, play Wax 104.5. Boom. Country hits. Just like that. 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

0: Good afternoon. I'm Bob Bosol from the Wax Fire Department, and we're going to take a look at trending news and headlines and 13 First Alert weather. But first, let's check in with Morgan McCarthy for a Wax Noon Farm update.
1: Well, the family budget is feeling more pinched all the time, and higher prices for food in stores are also expected soon because diesel is an important part of the food supply chain, and record high average prices per gallon are on the marquees. It's a food supply chain from farm equipment to fishing boats and trains, cargo ships and trucks that haul food to our grocery stores, and fuel accounts for roughly 15% to 30% of total cost of food, according to the Independent Grocers Alliance. That's a group of 7,500 global supermarkets. Now, things like refrigerated items will be the first to cost more. An example would be overall U.S. grocery prices were up 3% in July. Seafood prices jumped up 7%. Fresh food prices almost 5%. Beyond just that wallop to your wallet, the physical stocks of fuel products are dwindling. As a point of reference, the last time diesel prices were this high was June of 2022 after the Ukraine war began and world leaders imposed sanctions against Russia, a leading oil producer. And again, those higher diesel prices trickling right down to the store shelves and eventually your pocket.
0: Thank you, Morgan. That's your noon farm update on Wax. And Morgan rejoins us with a look at your trending news headlines next. And we'll also look at your 13 First Alert weather on Wax 104.5.
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1: Good afternoon. 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The U.S. confirms it has struck multiple Iranian tankers. Jagrutse Dave reports.
5: We've had a statement from U.S. CENTCOM, Central Command, and they said that their forces destroyed five Iranian crude oil carriers after the IRGC troops targeted a U.S. Navy warship with ballistic missiles twice over the last 2 days.
1: This comes as the U.S. is applying both military and economic pressure on Iran while peace talks continue to fail. Well, the Girl Scouts launched two new cookies for 2027, and one is for the dogs. Really, it's called Patch Pals and is a treat meant to pair up with your four-legged bestie. And for humans, there will be a new allergy-friendly cookie called Sparkables. As we rip into headlines closer to our area, a teenager enters a not guilty plea in a Sawyer County court. Students return after a pipe burst at a La Crosse high school, though cleanup will continue well into the future. The Iron Man is set to stay in Madison. Yuke! Mr. Baseball's on the big screen. And you can round the bases for headlines anytime when you go to 715newsroom.com. I'm Morgan McCarthy.
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8: 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It's a beautiful day to get outside as mostly sunny skies prevail with breezy west-northwesterly winds. Our afternoon high will be above average in the low 80s. Going into tonight, mainly clear. Could see some patchy fog late down to a low of 50. Otherwise, for the end of the week, lots more sunshine out there. Highs from the upper 70s to the low 80s before we eventually cool off heading into the weekend. On 13 First Alert, meteorologist Derek Dahlman.
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Riley Green, Change My Mind, Wax 104.5. Nobody plays more country. Thanks again for having us on. I am Caitlin Clark, and a special thank you to our very own Bob Bosel and Morgan McCarthy for those updates, keeping us in the know. Here's Zach John King, Get to Drinkin', Wax 104.5.

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Well, if you are celebrating a birthday today, happy birthday to you. You share this day with Adam Sandler, Hugh Grant, Michael Bublé, Charles Esten, Eric Stone Street, Michelle Williams, and the late Colonel Sanders. So happy birthday. Treat yourself. You deserve it.

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I do enjoy doing a few of those. It's Emergency Services Day. Thank you so much to all of our first responders out there. It's International Box Wine Day and Teddy Bear Day.

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Jordan Davis, Take It From Me, Wax 104.5. Nobody plays more country as we kick off the 1 o'clock hour halfway through the work week. I'm Caitlin Clark. We'll have our 13 First Alert weather forecast up ahead.

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1: Man in the UK was caught fleeing from a restaurant covered in nacho cheese. 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What happened? The man had argued with a waitress who asked him to leave. When he refused, a manager came to the table, told him police had been called. At this point, for some reason, the man grabbed a large bowl of nacho cheese dip, poured it all over the manager and himself. Cops caught the guy a few blocks away. Is it weird that I want to know the restaurant that just has large vats of nacho cheese lying around?
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10: 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All right, have a good day, you guys.
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12: It's a beautiful day to get outside as mostly sunny skies prevail with breezy west-northwesterly winds. Our afternoon high will be above average in the low 80s. Going into tonight, mainly clear. Could see some patchy fog late down to a low of 50. Otherwise, for the end of the week, lots more sunshine out there. Highs from the upper 70s to the low 80s before we eventually cool off heading into the weekend. On 13 First Alert, meteorologist Derek Dahlman.
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Fishing in the Dark, Nitty Gritty Dirt Band, Wax 104.5. I heard you singing along to that one, still knowing every single lyric to that song. Coming up, we'll hear from Dan and Shay, new music from them, plus Tucker Wetmore. That's all after Billy Currington. This one from 2015, it's We Are Tonight, Wax 104.5.

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That means we decide the music that we play from right here in Wisconsin. And we want to know your opinion on the songs. 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

Wax at 4.5, nobody plays more country. There are things that used to be free that now cost money. Do you have some things that come to mind right away? How about airplane food, right? That used to be included in your ticket. I'll have more details up ahead right now at Shane Proffitt, how it ought to be on Wax.

0: The latest from Chris Young, Wax 104.5. Nobody plays more country. Well, BuzzFeed just put together a list of things that used to be free that now cost money. And most of these should definitely still be free. So we might get angry just thinking about it. Some highlights include phone accessories. Not long ago, iPhone used to come with the headphones and the charger. Now you have to buy those separately. Concert ticket fees. I don't even want to get started there. Checked airline bags. That used to be a nice thing to be able to bring the things with you on vacation. How about airline food? That kind of ruined air travel, right? 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Now that's been replaced by paid options. YouTube without excessive ads, free internet content, parking, and last but not least, pizza delivery. Fine with tipping, but a delivery fee? Ah, the good old days, right? So those are some items that used to be free that now cost money. Is there one that sticks out to you? Probably pizza delivery. That should be free. The tip is the payment in the end.
1: I knew I'd see her around. I'd be at some party. She'd show up and I'd be walking out. Or across some parking lot, hiding behind her sister. I'd look up. She'd be at the red light beside me in that white Maxima with the sticker on the back. I'd act.

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I'm Caitlin Clark, and I'm heading out the door. I hope you enjoy the rest of your afternoon as best you can. 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

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Hey, Field Tripper, hanging with you. Finally kind of catching my brain back a little bit, too. It was a long, busy weekend. And I'm at that age, it takes me until, well, now, I guess, Wednesday to pull it together.

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0: 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So yeah, just still a little warm out there too. Typical late summer temperatures is the word used by our meteorologist friends. I thought officially we were out of summer. All right, how about atypical early fall temperatures is more like it.
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5: They say you're known by the company you keep. When it comes to assembly candidate Jeremiah Fredrickson, that's a scary thought. Fredrickson keeps the company of radical Madison representatives who want to allow boys into girls' sports and into their locker rooms. He appears at rallies with state representatives who take extreme positions, like supporting sex change operations on children, like allowing child access to adult pornography websites, and like opposing harsher penalties for creepy criminal teachers who groom students for sexual purposes. Jeremiah Fredrickson has even appeared at events supporting lawmakers who want to allow foreign adversaries to buy up Wisconsin farmland. They say you're known by the company you keep. Jeremiah Fredrickson keeps some pretty scary company. Jeremiah Fredrickson. He's too extreme to represent our values in Madison.
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14: It's a beautiful day to get outside as mostly sunny skies prevail with breezy west-northwesterly winds. Our afternoon high will be above average in the low 80s. Going into tonight, mainly clear. Could see some patchy fog late down to a low of 50. Otherwise, for the end of the week, lots more sunshine out there. Highs from the upper 70s to the low 80s before we eventually cool off heading into the weekend. On 13 First Alert, meteorologist Derek Dahlman.

Nobody plays more country. It's Wax 104.5. Nobody more excited about a breakfast than I am, really, honest to God, especially if it's during a work day. Kegs and Eggs coming back at you, the 6th annual at Custer Coliseum. The Oktoberfest Grounds, that's next Friday starting at 8. No need.

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1: Something I liked as a kid that I can't eat as an adult, the marshmallows and Lucky Charms, because they squeak in my teeth like styrofoam and send chills up my body. I used to love Lucky Charms as a child. 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The geek chill squeak of those marshmallows is real as an adult.
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5: He's a ranch hand in a pinch, man. 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

Want my horse back. 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
1: 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One of those is Kegs and Eggs next Friday. 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

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I'm Phil Tripper hanging out with you. 715-835-WAX. 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
11: It's a beautiful day to get outside as mostly sunny skies prevail with breezy west-northwesterly winds. Our afternoon high will be above average in the low 80s. Going into tonight, mainly clear. Could see some patchy fog late down to a low of 50. Otherwise, for the end of the week, lots more sunshine out there. Highs from the upper 70s to the low 80s before we eventually cool off heading into the weekend. On 13 First Alert, meteorologist Derek Dahlman.
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Hey, you want to find out what we've got going on for Oktoberfest season in the 715? Well, it's Oktoberfest around the 715, in the 715. 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

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Nobody plays more country. In Malibu, they had to evacuate like 30-something homes because a sinkhole has opened up, which is things that happen sometimes. The difference being this one opened up at the home of actor Nicolas Cage. Do you think it's because he's burrowing a hole to Washington, D.C. to steal the Declaration of Independence again? When I get

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Nobody plays more country. I think I need to, like, get home and get a bit of a trim going right now. I don't know what's going on. I keep getting mustache hairs in my mouth, and I don't like it. If I don't like it, there's a guaranteed my wife hates it.

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0: Nobody plays more country. It's Wags 104.5 cruising in on your afternoon. You know, warmish 80-ish afternoons is what we kind of got going on these next few days. Kind of stick with this temps the next 5 days.
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I'm Phil Tripper hanging with you. 715-835-WAX. Pretty good at drinking beer. I'm officially not good at drinking beer anymore. It just doesn't agree with me.

0: everyone raise a stein and say Prost. It's Oktoberfest time. 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
8: It's a beautiful day to get outside as mostly sunny skies prevail with breezy west-northwesterly winds. Our afternoon high will be above average in the low 80s. Going into tonight, mainly clear. Could see some patchy fog late down to a low of 50. Otherwise, for the end of the week, lots more sunshine out there. Highs from the upper 70s to the low 80s before we eventually cool off heading into the weekend. On 13 First Alert, meteorologist Derek Dahlman.

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We're going to have your opportunities again to try to get some furniture this fall. Coming soon enough.

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1: The Mary Chapin Carpenter song that we've used for our chronic lyricals, because we both hear the same thing.
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3: Yep.
1: But for some reason, we both hear it like dogs, and she littered number 3. 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
2: When she was 29, she delivered number 3.
1: Puppies. 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
1: third.
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1: 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You know, just, 1 is a lot. 2 it should be twice as much, but it's not. It's not incremental. And then 3 is like you're game over, man. That
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I'm Phil Tripper hanging with you, 715-835-WAX. 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
1: Murph here with Daniel from Window World. 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

0: 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Nobody plays more country. Just realized today, I love, you know, at least Facebook does a couple of things well. Maybe two things well. Anyway, reminded me today was my gotcha day. For my little kitty, my little best buddy Eddie. 6 years, that puts him at 6 years in maybe like 4 months. I was wondering, I thought it was seven. It's only been six. That means in a couple of days from now, like tomorrow, that's when we got his little brother Greg.
1: I'll never settle down. 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Yeah, I was that kind.

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8: It's a beautiful day to get outside as mostly sunny skies prevail with breezy west-northwesterly winds. Our afternoon high will be above average in the low 80s. Going into tonight, mainly clear. Could see some patchy fog late down to a low of 50. Otherwise, for the end of the week, lots more sunshine out there. Highs from the upper 70s to the low 80s before we eventually cool off heading into the weekend. On 13 First Alert, meteorologist Derek Dahlman.
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Little Toby Keith for you. 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Kind of a phrase, very much in the early 2000s, late 90s, I guess.

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Tripper with you, excited about Oktoberfest season. If the weather would just kind of turn around on us. Hey, breakfast, kegs and eggs style, coming at you, kicking things all off next Friday at 8 a.m.

Remember that weird fraudster, Elizabeth Holmes, that had like a billionaire blood thing going on, like where she was going to change the industry, and it turned out to be all a fraud, and she doesn't blink, and she lowers her voice to try to sound lower on purpose because she thinks people will listen to her, and she was kind of wanting to be like Steve Jobs, but she wasn't. She's weird. And she's like in jail right now for like 11 years for prison for huge fraud. Anyway, there's a documentary coming out about her. And there's a trailer out there that's unnerving everyone that seems to watch it. Go find it.

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0: Johnny Morgan on Wax 104.5. Again, this Elizabeth Holmes, right? She was, there's a couple documentaries. There's one on HBO that you can find about it. And essentially, she came up with this thing. She didn't like getting blood drawn, so she came up with this new technique that was going to change the entire world, right, where you could just get all of what you need, every bit of information and everything about blood work and history and diseases, all with just one pinprick of a thing, and it was just going to change the industry. And it turns out to be an entire fraud. She's just a complete fraudster, and she's also really strange and weird on top of it, mostly. And she's out there right now, and there's this still image of her face, her unblinking strange face, because there's a new documentary coming out about her with the last couple of days before she actually went to jail by a guy named Nathan Fielder, who does kind of weird stuff with his specials anyway. You can find that. That's that face you're seeing, that weird face that looks like a looks like a mouse who made a wish with a genie and then wished to become a weird, creepy fraudster. That's the face that you're seeing out there on the internet right now. Go watch the documentary, by the way. It's on HBO. It's weird. It's wild. She's a strange, strange person.
1: 8 years old, couple cane poles, sitting down by the creek. Lines in the water, watching those bobbers, seeing that red sun sink. Mama's on the porch yelling, supper's hot.

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It's Wax 104.5. Keeping things rolling. Riley Green, some of the best concert energy we had all summer, I think, in 2026. I mean, I don't know about you, right? That goes in our top three, don't it?

You don't get tired of yelling, "I love this song." Because with music like this, you're going to be saying it a lot. 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
1: Man in the UK was caught fleeing from a restaurant covered in nacho cheese. 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What happened? The man had argued with a waitress who asked him to leave. When he refused, a manager came to the table, told him police had been called. At this point, for some reason, the man grabbed a large bowl of nacho cheese dip, poured it all over the manager and himself, caught the guy a few blocks away. Is it weird that I want to know the restaurant that just has large vats of nacho cheese lying around?
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1: 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I lost just over 40 pounds in just under 3 months, but I'm just one story in a long line of success stories, and the list is growing. We've got Shannon from Osseo. Now, Shannon, what do you think is the difference in River Valley weight loss compared to other programs that you've tried?
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9: I'm meteorologist Paul Trombley with your updated forecast. Lows dip down to about 54 tonight under clear skies, winds out of the northwest around 5 miles per hour. Ample sunshine expected again tomorrow. Daytime highs approaching 79. Lows level off around 58 tomorrow night. Clear skies. Mainly sunny skies Friday with daytime highs approaching 83. 76 Saturday. That's the latest weather on Wax 104.5. Right now, it's 79 degrees.

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4: They say you're known by the company you keep. When it comes to assembly candidate Jeremiah Fredrickson, that's a scary thought. Fredrickson keeps the company of radical Madison representatives who want to allow boys into girls' sports and into their locker rooms. He appears at rallies with state representatives who take extreme positions, like supporting sex change operations on children, like allowing child access to adult pornography websites, and like opposing harsher penalties for creepy criminal teachers who groom students for sexual purposes. Jeremiah Fredrickson has even appeared at events supporting lawmakers who want to allow foreign adversaries to buy up Wisconsin farmland. They say you're known by the company you keep. Jeremiah Fredrickson keeps some pretty scary company. Jeremiah Fredrickson. He's too extreme to represent our values in Madison.
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It's Wax. I'm Phil Tripper hanging with you. Thanks for being here. Breakfast fans, next Friday, Kegs and Eggs comes at you. 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

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I suppose there is a slight chance that Stella Lefty could be the person who knocks off Ella Langley and possibly keeps her for having the all-time official record of the longest streak at number one, and that is also considering specific seasonal holiday music. If someone's going to do it, she's the only one that has a chance, and again, holding number two on the Billboard Hot 100. On a

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Hello, Wisconsin. Eric Austin. Great to be with you on an absolutely beautiful early September evening. Lows in the 50s tonight, and that's something we better get used to. We have turned the corner into September here. Lows in the 50s basically the whole week ahead with Wax 104.

0: way some mornings?
1: The Wax Morning Show has songs to get you moving.
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